And it's Candlebox right there. Great way to kick things off. And hey, welcome in. Elwood's out. Corso's in. I'll be hanging out with you all the way up until midnight tonight here on 95 Will Rock, the rock station. Candlebox fans, good news. The band apparently just couldn't stay away. They were supposed to call it a career a few years ago, but Kevin Martin, lead singer, and original guitarist Peter Klett are back together. They've already got 8 new songs written, and they're working toward a new album for next year. They've already starting to call out their big fall tour coming up. No news on anything around here. They just came through, played at the CU1 for the Summer of 99 and Beyond Festival, and then I checked them out at Summerfest a couple months back. But so I know a lot of you are probably still clearing up from yesterday's crazy storms, man. It's been nuts this year, but we had some serious damage around Chicagoland and the C1 Amphitheater in Tinley. I was out there Friday for a train, but that happened yesterday, so took a pretty good hit. Part of the roof was blown off, and there was debris scattered all over the lawn. And I know, of course, everybody's asking the same question. What about Lynyrd Skynyrd this Saturday? So as of right now, I just checked it out. I'm not seeing any official cancellation. The show is still listed for this Saturday at the C1 on both Live Nation and Lynyrd Skynyrd's official site. So fingers crossed that they can get that place ready and we can still have a rock show going on this coming Saturday. It's Corso, and I got you all the way up until midnight. Coming up right now, 3 very talented sisters out of Mexico. It's The Warning. It's their latest. It's Kerosene on Will Rock.

From the prop plane touch and goes of Lake in the Hills Airport to the runway rhythm of Kenosha Regional, 95 will rock.

That was Blink 182 with All the Small Things right here on 95.0 Rock, the Rock Station. Corso here holding down the studio until midnight with you. Thanks for having us on. Speaking of Blink, drummer Travis Barker got a big documentary titled Louder Than Fear dropping tomorrow. So it's about his recovery from that crazy plane crash he had a few years back. And it looks pretty intense too. So if you didn't know, his like plane was landing, something like that, or when it was taking off and it crashed and it like burned down. He actually got 65% of his body burned up, but came out of it all right. So it's about that and Blink 182 and all that good stuff too. And I think it's on like Hulu and Disney Plus. So check that out. I definitely am going to. But mark your calendars for next Friday night, August 21st at 8 o'clock. We're heading out to Blarney Island for our second annual Build Your Own Bikini contest with Miller Lite 95.0 Rock. So it was supposed to be happening last weekend because of this crazy weather. It didn't happen. So especially coming out of that Blink track right now, I gotta say, if your costume is All the Small Things, you probably have a much better edge in this competition. Trying to build a structural masterpiece out of non-traditional items gets a whole lot harder when you're dealing with the big things, if you know what I'm talking about. But check this out though. So you just gotta build your own bikini. It doesn't matter, you can be a woman, you can be a man, it doesn't matter. And it's going to be voted by the fans. So you got to build a bikini out of non-traditional items. So you don't want to use clothes. Use your imagination. And there's some pretty good prizes, too. 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And then first place, all-inclusive trip for two to any Rio Palace Hotel and Resort property in Cancun, Mexico. 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Again, it's happening Friday, August 21st. Not this Friday, but the following Friday at Blarney Island. Yeah, what you do is go to the Port of Blarney Marina and RV Park on Grass Lake Road west of Route 59 in Antioch. Get on that shuttle. That'll take you over to the island where the fun will be had. Tom Keefe will be out there hosting it. So good luck to you if you plan on going out there. It's all thanks Travel Leaders, Fun Jet Vacations, and Rio Hotels and Resorts. 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

0: Have you gotten qualified to win your way onto the CFG 2027? We know where we're going now. Rio Palace Pacifico in Puerto Vallarta, Mexico, and you can win your way on. Time's out of town, so I get to go out and play. 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

Jane's Addiction on B-Rock Station, one of my all-time favorite bands. I don't know why I waited so long to go see them. I just figured they'd be around forever. Don't know what I was thinking. I had tickets in hand to see them a couple years back, right before they broke up, literally like 3 days before. They were supposed to play in Chicago, and they broke up on stage in, I believe it was Boston. So, yeah, they were on my bucket list, but you know what? You know what happened, so what are you going to do? But hey, check this out. 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It includes all kinds of stuff. We got one night stay at Chula Vista Resort for you with $25 dinner vouchers. That right there is worth it. And then we got all kinds of passes too for everything that goes on at the Dells, pretty much the Upper Dells boat tour, Circus World, Noah's Ark, and a bunch of other stuff too. You don't have to use them all up on one day. I think you got till the end of the year. 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You got all the way up until midnight. 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

All right, so summer's not over yet. Actually, the way things are going with global warming, it'll probably be warm all the way through October. But this Friday, starting at 9 o'clock, get on out. Leah's going to be hanging out at Blarney Island, you know, a place a mile away from reality. It's 95 Wheel Rock and Miller Lite rocking that chain, all part of the 95 Wheel Rock 95 Days of Summer. And this weekend's 80s weekend. So it's kicking off Friday night. They got a neon spandex glow party. And that's all I'm going to tell you because I have no idea what that's about. But it does say costumes encouraged. So get your neon spandex out if you got a pair. It's $5 Fridays going on at Blarney's all summer long, which means you get $5 food specials, $5 aluminum pints of Miller Lite, and you can save $5 off that shuttle that gets you on over to the island. They get some live music action starting at right around 8, so get there a little early before Leah from a band called Broken Vegas. Check them out. And you can enter for a chance to win your way into the 95 Rock Morning Show Chula Vista Getaway coming up in November. The more times you come out, the better your odds. And you can get details on the second annual Build Your Own Bikini coming up, not this Friday, but next Friday. So all that going on there at Blarney Island, just go to Mulligan Harbor, the Port of Blarney, on Grass Lake Road, west of Route 59 in Antioch this Friday. 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

Brand new one from Breaking Benjamin with Something Wicked. You want to check them guys out? They're coming through the Mid-C1 Amphitheater, along with Cammy, K-Ho, Starset, and Chicago's own Chevelle. That show happening on Friday, September 18th. You want detail on that show or other shows, get it over 95.0rock.com. Hit up that Go tab, hit up that concerts page and link. It's Corso here taking you through your Wednesday evening all the way up until midnight. Thanks for having us on. Got some foo action coming up for you. Got some corn. Right now it's the latest one from Architects with their latest. It's Broken Mirror on 95.0rock, the rock station.

0: 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Side effects of Nights with Corso may include headbanging, laughter, and questionable life choices. 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
1: 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Something lost and never seen.

95 will rock the rock station with Korn. And that's exactly what you want to get next week. Wednesday through Sunday. Kenosha County Fair in Wilmot going on. Well, you don't want the band Korn. You want the ear of Korn because it's excellent. I actually bought some at the store the other day, and I woke up at like 3 in the morning, put it in the microwave for like 5 minutes, and put so much butter on it and salt, and I'm surprised I'm still alive right now, and I didn't have a heart attack, but I love me some corn on the cob. Anyways, Kenosha County Fair starting next Wednesday. Hopefully you can get on out that night because it is 95 Will Rocks night at the fair going on. Great lineup for you. We got Magi, Backhand Blue, the Black Moods, and Royal Bliss. But the fair does start that Wednesday and goes on all the way through Sunday. So if you can't make it that day, just make sure you get out there. They got plenty of bands playing at the Creekside, Miller Lite Creekside stage all the way through them 5 days. Plus, they got the Grandstand Entertainment going on. They got the racing. They got the horse pulls. They got the International Demolition Derby, which I always loved. They always have that the last day. 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I always had fun as a kid. That explains me. But yeah, the Kenosha County Fair happening at Wilmot. 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

What's up, knuckleheads? This is Ivan Moody from the one and only Five Finger Death Punch. 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

Brand new Five Finger Death Punch with Eye of the Storm. That's coming off their new album that dropped last week titled Legacy. Now, it only dropped digitally, but you can actually get your physical copy come September. But Five Finger Death Punch on the road with Cody Jinx and Eva Under Fire. And I'm actually going to catch them tomorrow evening. They're playing at American Family Insurance Amphitheater in Milwaukee. And the reason I'm going to Milwaukee to catch them is because I'm not going to catch them next Wednesday when they're at the CU1, because next Wednesday is 95 Wheel Rock Night at the fair. But if you want details on both them shows or any other shows, just get on over 95wheelrock.com and all that info is there for you. It's Corso here in the Wheel Rock Studios with you all the way up until midnight. We'll keep it going with Offspring on Wheel Rock.

New Rock Discovery with Wage War and Blindfold. Right here on 95 Will Rock, the Rock Station. That's one of the tracks from their new 5-song EP. It calls me by my, or calls me by name, and that came out back in April. Saw them guys once a couple years back at Summerfest, and I tell you what, Wage War, that's like one of the tracks that we could actually play on the air because they're a heavy band. The people were moving in that pit, man, but it was a good time. And I was just checking to see if they're coming back through anywhere near us, and they actually are. They're going to Australia for a little bit, and then they're doing a couple festivals in the U.S., and then they'll be at the Sylvia in Madison coming up November 6th. So I'll probably make that trek and check them out again. It's Corso here taking you through your Wednesday evening. I'll be with you all the way up until midnight. And speaking of Wednesday, it is 95 Will Rock's Web Wednesday going on. 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So what we got for you, we got a one-night stay at Chula Vista Resort with $25 dinner vouchers. And then we got passes for all kinds of stuff at the Dells. And I know you don't have to use it up all in one day. I think they're good tour for the end of the year, all the way up until the end of the year, if not longer. But we got like the Upper Dells boat tour. We got the Mount Olympus water park. We got Noah's Ark, Circus World, and a bunch more too. So get on over there. Click on that Wednesday link. Good luck to you. It's all thanks to U.S. Army. 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It's the latest one for Bill Murray now, featuring Jerry McKinnon from A Day to Remember. It's Always Let You Down on Will Rock.

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95 Rock, The Rock Station with Ozzy. Mama coming home. So I just ordered a commemorative 40-year anniversary of the Ultimate Sin coin. So I collect coins. I probably shouldn't say that. Hopefully nobody knows where I live. I don't keep them at the house, just to let you know. But it's pretty cool, though. It's got the Ultimate Sin, kind of the album cover on it, and it's gold. And yeah, I like to collect coins. I also ordered a Prince coin and a five-finger death punch coin, too. And my wife actually came back to me and said, did you just order something from this website? And I'm like, yeah, that was me. Yeah, it did cost that much. They get you on shipping. That's what kind of killed me. But you know what? It's all fun. Of course, we're here with you in the Will Rock Studios. Got some Rob Zombie coming your way. Got the latest one from Beartooth. These guys will be opening up for Five Finger tomorrow night in Milwaukee. It's Eva Under Fire with Villainous featuring Maria Brink on Will Rock.

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Never Gonna Stop from Rob Zombie on 95 Little Rock, the rock station. So Rob Zombie playing at the Full Throttle Saloon tonight. And maybe you'd like to know how that all went over, because I'm sure Tom Keefe will be hanging out at that show, because he's been out there all this week. He left last Thursday, and he's hanging out at the Pappy Hoyle Campground for the 86th Annual Sturgis Motorcycle Rally going on right now. And I guess that's right by, I've never been out there before, so that's why I'm saying, I'm guessing that's by the Full Throttle Saloon. So, like, you got Rob Zombie tonight, you got Jackal tomorrow night, you got ICP playing on Friday. Seen them guys once. You got Hardy coming up on next Monday, but he's out there all week long. Hopefully you've been tuned into the morning show, because he's been going back and forth with Leah. Leah's here, he's there, and they just been shooting the, you know what, talking about everything that's been going on. So make sure you tune in tomorrow and the next day to hear about all the fun Tom Keefe's having at the Sturgis Rally. And if you want to see the rides, you can join the Wheel Rock Riders group and see all the pictures of all the fun he's had. So Tom's fun is all thanks to Miller Lite, Coors Light, Jesse James Spirits, House Harley Davidson, Jesse Oaks and Gages Lake, Pappy Oil Campground, MyInfoTag.com, and the Law Tigers, Chicagolands Motorcycle Lawyers. 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

Talk about sad but true. Man, it seems like just yesterday Metallica dropped their Black Album, but no, it was 35 years ago on this date. Black Album dropped in 1991, and that's like the album that everybody was freaking out because Metallica, they cut their locks and they had the videos rolling, but that album blew that band up. Great album too. I was a fan of it. Actually, I was in a band, and Enter Sandman was the first song I ever performed live in front of anybody. But yeah, Metallica, 35 years ago today. The Black Album. It's Corso here with you in the Will Rock Studios. Got some Papa Roach coming your way. Got the latest from Electric Callboy. We'll keep it going now. Let's break stuff. It's Biscuit. Will Rock.

95 Wacky Rock Station. That was a brand new one from Electric Callboy featuring Dexter Holland from The Offspring. That was Let the Good Times Roll. Check that band out. Check out their videos. They're fantastic. They're great. That band just has a bunch of sarcasm. And if you haven't checked them out yet, please do. Of course, we're here with you in Noah Rock Studios. Got some music coming up for you from Drowning Pool. Also some Cage the Elephant. And it is that time. Time for the kiddies to go back to school. My kid, he actually is in college. My youngest boy, he's in college. And luckily, or I should say unluckily, I was being sarcastic. He goes to Eastern Washington in Spokane. So, yeah, that place burning down. He was in a dorm last year. He's going in his second year. And him and a couple guys that he met there, they ended up getting like an apartment. They got their lease, all that taken care of. And then he just told me the other day, because of all the wildfires, that the place burned to the ground. So he's starting off from square one right now. And it's too late to get back into the dorm. So we'll see what happens there. But anyways, back to school, and we got a little contest going on. It's 95 Rock's Back to School Cash Contest, where you can win up to $2,000. That's a pretty good chunk of change right there. What you need to do, you got all the way up until the 28th of this month to get on over and click on that 95willrock.com. 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
0: 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From sunset dinners along the water in McCollum Lake to corn dogs and lemon shakeups at the Lake County Fair. 95 Will Rock all summer long.

Linkin Park kicking off your 10 o'clock hour right here on 95.0 Rock, the Rock Station. Scorso here with you all the way up until midnight. And man, I just stumbled across this absolutely wild new poll from LendingTree. So get this, 30% of people admit they will say absolutely nothing if a cashier accidentally forgets to ring up an item during checkout. So they just take the freebie, walk out of the parking lot, and chalk it up as a lucky break. So the stats get even crazier. 37% say they've accidentally left a store without paying for something, and 12% admit they felt completely happy about getting a free pass. Now, look, I'm that kind of guy that I've never stolen. I've stole, you know, a couple things here and there, and it was probably in a drunken stupor, but I'm typically a guy that if you give me something for free, if I go to, like, say, get ice cream or something like that, and they charge me wrong, I'll be like, hey, you know what? I think I didn't pay as much as I'm supposed to. I just feel better about myself when I do that. I'm not a perfect saint, but because I got this crippling fear of bad juju, and more importantly, I don't want some poor cashier getting fired over an honest mistake. I'm just a good guy trying to keep my karma balanced, but check this out. 30% of Americans say they have straight-up shoplifted before, which is a huge amount up from what it was a couple years ago. And then most people are blaming the rough economy, and then just flying out the door with unpaid groceries is just what you do nowadays, I guess. But you know what? I just try to keep it real, man. Mistakes happen, and I don't like to steal. It's Corso here with you. Like I said, I'll be with you all the way up until midnight. We'll keep it going. I wish I was young again. It's a brand new one from Shinedown on Real Rock.

From Backhand Blue, that was Grow a Pair. So that's one of the bands, out of the four bands that we got performing at 95 Old Rocks tonight at the Kenosha County Fairgrounds in Wilmot, playing the Miller Lite Creekside stage next Wednesday, a week from tonight. So hopefully we can see you out there. But if you can't make it, maybe you can check that band out the day before. So Tuesday on the 18th, we have Backhand Blue and Magi coming through playing at Studio East. Outside our studio doors here, entrance G at Gurney Mills, totally free to the public. And you can come on out, watch the bands perform a couple acoustic songs, get a picture with the band, and then you can catch them the next day plugged in. So hopefully you can make it through. If you can't, you can watch it live on Facebook, YouTube, X, or have us tuned in on your radio dial. 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But that following day, headlining our show, it's our boys in Royal Bliss. Here's their latest. It's Morning on Real Rock.

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from Kingdom Collapse. That was Survivor. So that's the title track of their new album dropping in October. I've got some buddies of mine. They just actually came through, played Studio East this past Friday. And I went and checked them out in Milwaukee. And after the show, I found out that what they do, I offered them, they could stay at my house, shower, do whatever they wanted to do. I live in Kenosha. It's kind of the halfway point between Milwaukee and Gurnee Mills. And they're like, no, we got to keep strict to what we got going on with our driver. They got a tour bus, and they got it all mapped out. And so what they do is they go to Planet Fitness. They go there after the show. They take a shower, get all cleaned up, and then they park out in the parking lot. So that makes sense, you know, saving money and all that. And so it just so happened that the nearest Planet Fitness that they already had mapped out was in Kenosha, right down the road from where I live. So before they left, my wife and I left the show, and we went and picked up some bananas and some waters and put them in a bag with a little note saying, here you go, and made some sarcastic remark. And then I picked them up in the morning and brought them to Frank's Diner in Kenosha. We had a good old time, and they played Studio East. So if you made it to Studio East last Friday, thanks so much for coming out and supporting it. But yeah, they're coming back through too. They're actually going on tour with Adelita's Way coming up, and they're actually playing, it's not too close from our studios, but I'm actually going to make the trek. They're playing in Joliet at the Forge coming up September 15th. So I'm just throwing it out there. If you're a fan of either band, come on through. It's Corso here in the Will Rock Studios with you. We'll keep it going with Adelita's Way. I haven't heard this one in a while. It's sick on Will Rock.

little bit of GNR action for you on the Rock Station. Welcome to the Jungle. Don't think I had to tell you the name of that song. You should know it by now, but it kind of works out with what I want to tell you. I don't know if there's any jungles in Mexico. I think there is. I went to Panama. Only time I've ever been out of the country. Went on a mission trip to Panama, and that was an experience. I'll tell you about that later. But the CFG is coming up in January. The Morning Show crew, seven nights, headed out in January, January 24th through the 31st. They announced last Wednesday where they were headed. The Palace Pacifico, all-inclusive Rio Palace Pacifico in Puerto Vallarta, Mexico. I'm probably still saying that wrong. Anyways, I don't know if there's still tickets available. I haven't got any notification that it's sold out yet. So if you'd like to get involved with this, you need to do it right now. Don't wait. It will be sold out pretty close to immediately. Get your trip details, book online at 950rock.com, or you can call Travel Leaders at 833-TL-TRIPS. So they're headed out. Neil and Taylor from Royal Bliss, they'll be tagging along, putting on some private shows. The morning show will broadcast live every morning while they're out there. They got nine dining options and seven bars and lounges, including a swim-up bar. And everything is included. You never have to pay a bill. For all your details, get in over 950rock.com and hit that road trips page. 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

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Corso here with you in Newer Rock Studios. 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If you're a fan of the Wisconsin Dells, we got a killer prize package for you that you could possibly win. We got a one-night stay at Chula Vista Resort, along with a $25 dinner voucher. Plus, we got passes for all kinds of stuff that goes on at the Dells. We got the Upper Dells Boat Tour. We got Mount Olympus. We got Circus World. We got Noah's Ark and a bunch more. And it's you don't have to use them all that same day. I think it ends either at the end of the year or shortly into the new year. But get on over, check it out. Click on that Web Wednesday link. Like I said, you got all the way up until midnight. And hopefully you can score that package. All thanks to U.S. Army. 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It's the latest one from Motionless in White now. It's Rest in Peace featuring...

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95 Rocky Rock Station. That was I Will Not Bow for Breaking Benjamin. They got a new album dropping sometime soon. They haven't given us a date yet or the title of the album, but it doesn't matter. We'll let you know as soon as that happens. But they are hitting the road. They just got back from Europe. And they'll be at the C1 Amphitheater coming up Friday, September 18th. Killer lineup, too. They got Cami Cahill, Starset, and Chevelle. For details, get an over 95orock.com. 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Let's get out.

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Rock and Roll Rock from Nickelback featuring John 5 from Motley Crue. That was Rattle the Cage. Of course, we'll hear with you for a little while yet, taking you through the remainder of your Wednesday evening. I'm going to let you know right now, we got our second, it's not we, Blarney Island does. Well, actually, it's through Miller Lite and Will Rock, so I guess I could say we. It's our second annual Build Your Own Bikini Contest that was supposed to be happening last weekend, but because of all the rain and storms, they had to postpone it. So they postponed it till next Friday. Not this Friday, next Friday at Blarney Island. You know that place a mile away from reality. So what you need to do, go to the Port of Blarney Marina and RV Park on Grass Lake Road, west of Route 59 in Antioch, this following Friday, and you got a chance to win some prizes too. So what they want you to do is build a bikini out of non-traditional items. So use your imagination, and the prizes are pretty cool too. And you don't have to be a woman, you can be a man too. Build a bikini, doesn't matter. If you want them prizes, just do it. Third place, $250, Blarney Island gift certificates. 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Get all the details over on the road trips page under the Go tab at 95rock.com. 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

95 Rock the Rock Station, Girls Got Rhythm from AC/DC. I bet you there'll be a lot of girls with some rhythm going on coming up this Friday starting at 9 o'clock, including our own Leah from The Morning Show. It's 95 Rock and Miller Lite rocking that chain, all part of the 95 Rock 95 Days of Summer. Get on out 9 o'clock at Blarney Island. And what we got going on is all kinds of stuff. We've got 80s weekend at Blarney Island. That'll kick off Friday. And it's actually Neon Spandex Glow Party. 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Of course, so heading out the door, Wayne's coming in next. I'll leave you with the latest one from the band that's going to be starting out the show next Wednesday at 95 Will Rock's night at the Kenosha County Fair in Wilmot. 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

Tomorrow night, Leah's rocking the chain at Blarney Island. You could rock the chain with her. All you got to do is catch the shuttle. It's right there at the Port of Blarney Marina and RV Park. And then you cruise out to the island for $5 Fridays, $5 food specials, $5 drink specials, including those aluminum pints of ice-cold Miller Lite. $5 off the shuttle. It's the kickoff to 80s weekend with a neon spandex glow party. Spandex, it's a privilege, not a right. Thank you, serial killer from the movie Hackers. If you've never seen it, I highly recommend it. One of my favorites. Johnny Lee Miller, Angelina Jolie, Matthew Lillard. Anyways, rocking the chain tomorrow night starting at 9 o'clock with your chance to win your way into the Chula Vista getaway. Leah instead of Tom hanging out at Blarney Island. Going to be a great time. Live music from Broken Vegas. Hopefully we'll see you there.

0: we go again. It's the 95 Will Rock Morning Show Cabin Fever Getaway. We're going to the adults-only, all-inclusive Rio Palace Pacifico in Puerto Vallarta, Mexico. 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

That's a new one from Marilyn Manson, Exit Wound. He'll be in town on September 5th with Rob Zombie, The Who, and Orgy. 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It's Wayne keeping the new in your ear holes with the latest from Blackstone Cherry. This one is called Deep, and you can find it on their new EP, Celebrate. Laughing takes the pain away.

A Swedish core metalcore band Imminence. The name of the song is Crestfallen. It'll be on their forthcoming new album, Apex Mundi, due out later this month. I got more new tunes for you from Let It Down, Foo Fighters. We'll get into some Velvet Revolver, Linkin Park, and a whole lot more. We're less than a week away from the start of the Kenosha County Fair in Wilmot. Because all the rain, they had a post about people setting up early for fair to make sure that they don't go driving on the grass. Because, you know, you want the grass to still be walkable once everybody starts showing up. August 19th through the 23rd. Hopefully we calm down a little bit on the rain. There's all the carnival rides, the amazing fair food, and, you know, you got all the grandstand entertainment with the racing and the demolition derbies, and then the Miller Lite Creekside stage has all the live music, including, obviously, Will Rock Night at the fair, and then Rachel Neal and Bootjack Road, Doo-Wop Jukebox Class of 62. 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

As the ladies from Butcher Babies blame it on the wind. It's Wayne taking you through your early Thursday. I've heard a rumor, and it may or may not be true, but I'm waiting patiently so that way I can tell you. I refuse to tell you stuff without it being true. 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When I know more, so will you.

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So that is for Bill Murray, Always Let You Down. That's, you can find that on their new album, Kinda Hard, available everywhere now. 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In fact, they'll probably play their new song, Rest in Peace.

That's a new one from Dead Sugar, Inland, The Prey. I've got more new tunes for you from Magi, Mastodon. We'll get into some Godsmack and a whole lot more as our Thursday morning rolls on. And Leah's going to be hopping in her Jeep and doing some rolling on September 20th. You can roll with her in the 14th annual Jeep Rally, raising money to prevent suicide thanks to Rogers Automotive Service. It's a charity Jeep ride rally throughout the listening area. All the proceeds go directly to Lake County Suicide Prevention Task Force, and all the money raised is getting doubled. So up to $3,000 by Aldridge Electric, building bridges to hope on and off the road. 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It's all ages, family friendly rally. 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

0: Have you gotten qualified to win your way onto the CFG 2027? 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

It's the latest from Nickelback featuring John 5, Rattle the Cage on the Rock Station. It's Wayne. Hopefully you're having an enjoyable early Thursday. Hopefully it's not too bad. Maybe you're just getting out of work. Maybe you're stuck in the middle of work. Hopefully I'm helping a little bit with the tunage. Here's the new one from Shinedown from their latest album, 8. This one's called Young Again.

Of course, then again, I could be doing absolutely nothing for you. This is the new, that was the new one from The Warning, Kerosene. More new tunes for you from Moon Fever, Des Rocks, Kingdom Collapse, and a whole lot more. 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Of course, then again, you could take the guaranteed win and take the concert tickets, Godsmack with Dorothy at Landmark Credit Union Live on October 20th. 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

It's a new one from Kingdom Collapse, Survivor. They were just in Studio East last week. Was it only last week? Man, time flies. You blink and you miss it. I've been saying, you know, once you hit 4th of July, then all of a sudden it's like, oh, hey, there's Labor Day. Labor Day's right around the corner. I hate to be that guy, but it's right around the corner. I'm not happy about it either. I'm running out of motorcycle and weather. If it stop raining, for the love of all that is good, stop raining. It's Wayne, and this is the latest from Poppy. It's next.

And so that is from Ninth Key, Happy Feels Like. More new tunes for you from Social Distortion, Papa Roach. Then we'll get into some POD, 3DG, and a whole lot more. Will Rock Night at the Fair is 6 days away. Don't wait. Get your VIP upfront ticket now before the price goes up day of. I'm telling you, don't save yourself a couple of bucks. That way you can get close to the stage. You don't know if those side doors are going to be open. There's a lot of people thinking that they're going to be able to do what they did last year. You don't know. It's all part of the 95 Will Rock 95 Days of Summer Creekside Stage at the Kenosha County Fairgrounds in Wilmot. 6 days from today, Wednesday, August 19th, with Royal Bliss, the Black Moods, Backhand Blue, and Magi. 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

95 will rock 95 days of summer. From bonfire nights in Harvard to backyard cookouts somewhere near Caledonia, 95 will rock. Yeah.

That's the latest from Sleeping with Sirens, House of Matches on the Rock Station. It's Wayne. I've realized as I get older, I've got control issues and I've got trust issues. It's probably because of Stone Cold Austin saying, don't trust anyone, so I don't trust anyone. So everybody asks, hey, how can I help you? And I don't want to take any help because if you let me down, that means it's something I should have taken care of. And then I just feel like I trusted the wrong person. Now, maybe I just need to put on a blindfold and hope for the best. That's what I should do going into the Kenosha County Fair next week. This is the new one from Wage War.

Greta Van Fleet, play your games on the Rock Station. More new tunes for you from Backhand Blue, Cage the Elephant, Autumn Kings, and a whole lot more. Cabin Fever Getaways right around the corner. Well, all right, not until January. But you want to be somewhere sunny, warm, and all-inclusive in January, you got to book now. I'm telling you, you will not regret it. It's always a good time, and it's all-inclusive. We're going to the Rio Palace Pacifico in Puerto Vallarta, Mexico, January 24th through the 31st. This year, when we went to Mexico, it was 90 there, and it was negative 30 here. So, you know, something to think about for next year. Last I heard, there were 20 spots left on our plane, and if you don't get on the plane flying out of Milwaukee, Travel Leaders Discovery will get you on a different plane, but you're not going to get there at the same time we do, and then you know, you might not get a direct flight. 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
6: 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Ever been doing 40, 50 miles an hour, looked up and seen that somebody suddenly stopped in front of you? You hit the brakes, especially in wet and slippery road conditions, and think, I can't believe I didn't rear end that guy. That's thanks to your anti-

0: Anti-lock brake system. It stops you in a quarter of the distance a skid would have on a dry road, and way quicker on ice and snow. The ABS actually controls your four brakes separately. One wheel may need more brake pressure than another. And it's not just brake pressure, it's intermittent brake pressure. You feel that pulsation under your feet? So when that ABS warning light pops up on your dash, stop by or give me a call. It's usually a bad wheel speed sensor, which aren't that expensive to replace and definitely worth it. The last thing you need is to slam into somebody. That ruins everyone's day.
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So that is from Autumn King's Gone, Gone, Gone. Those guys teamed up with Charlie Scene of Hollywood Undead to record that song in Charlie's Nashville recording studio, also known as his house. I guess that's the thing. Once you get to a certain point as a band, you just have the recording studio in your house. It's Wayne. I wonder if a Perfect Circle, Maynard James Keenan specifically, probably has a recording studio in his house. I'm betting that's where they laid down this new track, Starless.

It's a new one from Tony Iommi, World Alone. More new tunes for you from Fozzie Skillet. Then we'll get into some Everclear, a little Ozzy, and a whole lot more as our Thursday chugs along. 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

New Rock on Will Rock from Wake Me. They're a band based out of Denver, Colorado. Started up about 10 years ago. The name of the tune is Wolves. It's Wayne. This is the new one from Architects off of their latest album, The Earth, the Sky, and All Between. It's called Broken Mirror.

That's the latest from Muse. Cryogen, saw some people went and saw him when he came to town not too long ago. I think he was a headliner for Summerfest. And they said it was one of the best shows they've ever seen. I don't know. One of the best shows I've ever seen is from the band I've got up next for you in their new tune. But that's just me. Tomorrow night, we're going to be rocking the chain at Blarney Island with Miller Lite. Always a good time and part of the 95. We'll rock 95 days of summer. We're kicking off 80s weekend with a neon spandex glow party. You want to break out your neon spandex? Come on out. It's a privilege, not a right. $5 Fridays are back with the $5 food specials, $5 drink specials, including the aluminum pints of Miller Lite. $5 off the shuttle. 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It's a chance for Leah of the Will Rock Morning Show will be broadcasting live from Blarney Island starting at 9 tomorrow night, and she'll also have your chance to win your way into the morning show's Chula Vista Getaway in November. 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Also, don't forget, second annual Build Your Own Bikini is next Friday. Blarney Island, a mile away from reality, where we'll be rocking the chain tomorrow night starting at 9.

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2: 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Back to rockin'.

from their new album, Tanzanita. That's the latest from Electric Callboy, Let the Good Times Roll, featuring Dexter of The Offspring. Electric Callboy was around earlier this year. They were at the Wintrust Arena, and they had never sent a song to rock radio. Now, I know Elwood played them down south at his other station, but it didn't. They didn't really fit up here for whatever reason. I don't know. I dig it. It's a lot of fun. There's a lot of blah, and then, you know, clean vocals, and then just sounds like fun music. Nothing wrong with fun music. It's Wayne. Let's get the engines revved.

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Don't forget to buy batteries so you can listen to us in the dark.

That's a new one from Five Finger Death Punch, Eye of the Storm. 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More new tunes for you from Ashes to New, Motionless in White. Then we'll get into some Nirvana, Linkin Park, and a whole lot more before the Will Rock Morning Show pregame. All the fun and excitement that is the Will Rock Morning Show. Coming up on Wednesday, we kick off the Kenosha County Fair. All those carnival rides, all the amazing fair food, all the grandstand entertainment, Miller Lite Creekside Stage Music all week long, August 19th through the 23rd, Kenosha County Fairgrounds in Wilmont. You got 5 days of entertainment on the grandstand, whether it be the racing, the Combine Demolition Derby and fireworks on Friday, the International Demolition Derby on Sunday. Then you got the bumper-to-bumper IRA Outlaw Sprints on Saturday, or perhaps it's music you like. Will Rock Night at the Fair on Wednesday, the 19th. Thursday's Rachel Neal and Buchak Road. Saturday's Aiden J. Laura Bell, the Empty Bottle Boys and One Shot Jane, and then the Now Band. Well, and it's all reasonably priced. $12 for adults, $6 for kids. Kids 6 and under are free, and it's free parking. Man, if you're anywhere near Kenosha, it's not that far away. Coming out to the Kenosha County Fair, always a good time. We'll see you there.

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3: Hey there, it's Wayne and I'm out the door. 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I'll be back in your ears after midnight. 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And of course it's Thursday, so that means it's open phone Thursday. 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
8: Wah, wah. I was rooting for the Bucks.
9: Oh, okay. I didn't know if you were

0: rooting for them or if you were mocking their fans.
1: No,
0: you're
1: it just
0: their
1: sucks.
0: Fans. Yeah, to get knocked out like in the first. I predicted. I said
1: you did.
0: I said they're going in hot. You know, they're great. They're the best team going. I go, they're going to get swept in the first round.
1: That's why
0: it's
1: I
0: very
1: never,
0: close. They did win a game.
2: Yeah.
1: That's why I never like when I'm playing a game. You guys ever play LCR?
0: No. Oh, left, right, center?
1: Yeah.
0: She's too cool to call it left, right, center. She's so down with the game that it's, yo, LCR, what up? Got me some singles. Let's go.
1: Singles? We play with quarters, but I never want all the quarters.
0: You really play with quarters?
1: Yeah, we're cheap. I don't.
0: You think?
1: Yeah.
0: You get out metal money. Where do you even get quarters? Uses metal money?
1: We have a bag of LCR quarters.
0: Let's play with pennies. Everybody, I don't have any quarters. Everybody put 25 in. Oh. 2, 4, 6, 8, 10. Everybody's sitting there watching you. 12, 14, 16. Don't talk. What was I on? I think 16, 18, 20, 22. I'm almost done. Don't look at me like that.
1: You can
0: 24.
1: Win.
0: Wait, I have to get one now because it's an odd number. I was counting by twos. There's my 25 cents. Now you put yours in and then we can play my friend LCR. Who plays with metal money?
1: My family does. If the pot rolls over, you could end up winning a couple
0: bucks. There's $8 in there. We're going to get Grandpa that surgery he's been looking at. What happened to him? Some asshole curb stomped him. She said she did it just because she always wanted
2: to. It was a dream of
0: hers. We don't know who it was. She was wearing a mask. She had a build much like yours, Leah.
1: Oh,
0: so you were saying about LCR. You don't remember what we were talking about.
1: Did I just compare LCR to the NBA?
2: I don't want
1: to start off high.
0: And Giannis Antetokounmpo had a lot of centers last night. Very good round for him. The Greek freak was on fire. He might move up to the Dollar League one day.
1: Oh, man, that's me.
0: Now, very competitive. 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
4: Here in the studio this morning with my coworker, and she's complaining that her hands smell.
5: They just smell weird. I didn't say they smell different than my hands usually smell.
4: So I come into work, and the first thing I get from a coworker is smell my fingers. So there's that.
5: I wasn't, and then Tim goes, "What were you doing in here?" I was like, "Nothing exciting.
4: What was going on?" She's just over there sniffing her hands.
5: It's just a different smell. I can't figure out, like, did I use a different lotion or hand soap today when I washed them? Or did I not wash my
4: hands?
5: You're
4: just a very odd woman every day.
5: I was, like, crawling around in my front yard this morning, though. My cats got out.
4: So she's the crazy cat lady in her neighborhood. Yeah, stiff sniffing her hands.
5: Crawling around my yard.
6: That's probably what it was. It's the mud.
5: That's exactly.
4: And then you go to work and you sniff your hands.
5: That's what it is.
4: It smells yard mud.
5: It smells like
4: yard
5: dead worms.
4: Dead worms.
6: Delicious.
4: She's got dead worms on her hands.
5: Oh, gross. Speed this up. I got to go wash them.
4: You're rubbing them together.
5: 61 in Woodstock,
4: like,
5: yeah.
4: In an evil way?
5: No, I'm like it's trying like, to.
7: I'll get you. I've trained my yard worms. They will destroy you all.
4: She rubs her hands together.
5: Oh, I'm like, hold it. I get like,
4: all right.
5: Like a blackjack dealer and try to get the smell off my hands.
4: That's what they do when they shake their hands like that. They're going, I'm making the worm smell off my hands. Now let's play cards.
5: Be unth to you. That's not the word.
4: It's a religion's.
5: Is that the word?
4: Be unth to you?
5: Be unth? Is that the word? Bestow?
4: I don't even know what the hell she's trying to say now.
6: Me neither, but.
5: Now it's yours.
6: Oh.
5: What is
4: be
5: that?
4: Be unto you?
5: Be on. Just be on.
4: Be on.
5: Just be on.
6: Just making up dictionary words.
4: Yeah, I don't know what the hell's going on now, Tim. I've lost all control of the program.
3: Rock. Your morning routine. Redefined.

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5: I've often wondered how you find out that a place is a happy ending place, or how you let them know you want that, right? Have you ever wondered that before?
6: It's gonna be like code or something.
5: So I asked.
6: I have never. I know people who that's a regular thing that they do.
5: I do too. And I hear
6: but
5: that
6: I never have, and I don't know, is there code?
5: So I was told when you go in, you like put.
6: Hold on, let me write this down.
5: You put the money. Like, you put money on the counter.
6: And that's a...
5: Right away, that's
6: give me
5: code.
6: A happy ending.
5: Yeah. But what if the place isn't a happy ending place, and now you just put...
6: Well, when they get done and they take the money, you just lay there and finish it yourself.
5: Okay.
6: And leave a mess, and that'll learn them. That'll learn them.
5: Well, in Florida, there is no code. They just...
6: The whole thing is creepy to me. And I'm not throwing shade if that's your thing, or how you make your money, or I don't know, whatever. But I don't,
5: not interested.
6: There should be like a sign or some kind of on the door, some type of, just a big smiley face on the door with a
5: upside down pineapple or something
6: that's already used. Oh, so you can't use the same
5: upside down banana.
6: There you go. An upside. How do you tell an upside? What's the top on a banana? A handle part?
5: Yeah.
6: So if the handle part is facing down.
5: Yeah.
6: That's what it is.
5: That's what it is.
6: Handle my banana. Handle my banana. I think we just came up with it, right? It
5: Brilliant.
6: Makes complete sense.
5: Yeah.
6: Handle my banana.
5: Yeah.
6: I'm putting that on a t-shirt.
5: Write
6: right
5: that
6: there.
5: One
6: Handle
5: down.
6: My, I am writing that down.
5: Handle
6: you
5: my banana.
6: You are welcome. Happy ending businesses for giving you your code word and your catchphrase at the same time. Yeah.
5: And your sign.
6: I was thinking, put that on the sign.
5: Everything.
6: Handle my banana.
5: Handle my banana.
6: Yeah.
5: Well, several men are coming forward after they were offered, I guess, touched inappropriately by a male owner of a massage business in Florida.
6: Yeah.
5: And it wasn't even that the guy just was touching them. He would massage them, right?
6: Yeah, that's his job. Yeah.
5: And then the guys were saying that all of a sudden his clothes would be on the floor. You know how you're face down.
6: Whoops.
5: At that point, I'm jumping up, right? Like, if I'm not looking
6: for... Well, unless you're interested in that, I would immediately jump up. Otherwise, things are about to happen.
5: Then his body just lays on top of him.
6: Mm-hmm.
5: Naked.
6: Yeah.
5: And he just lays his whole body on top of him.
6: Well, so somebody...

0: he must have been okay with it because they didn't run away yet. Right. It's happening.
1: So he did it once and had a taker.
0: Yeah.
1: Now several guys are like,
0: no, I'm not interested in that.
1: No, go.
0: I handle your banana, you take my kumquat. Or something like that. We'll come up with another phrase. We can't do all the phrases in one day, Leah. But there's got to be code for that. I don't know what it is. And I'm thinking I'm not going to need it, I hope.
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12: Florida cops caught a drug deal in action last Friday, and things got a little chaotic. So the dealer, his name's Bobby Johnson, and that's his actual name.
13: Bobby Johnson.
12: So cops were approaching him. They knew he was a drug dealer, but he was in the middle of a drug deal. That's when the guy that he was selling to,
13: the customer, if you will,
12: his drug customer who had just bought a bag of cocaine, as cops are approaching him, Bobby gets hit in the head with a bag of cocaine. Apparently it was a refund from the buyer. Authorities
13: It was a refund?
12: Yeah. Like the guy didn't want
13: I don't want this bag of cocaine here. Take it back.
12: But threw it at him
13: and I'm running away.
12: Or the guy saw the cops coming.
13: Right, that's what it was. Yeah. It's like, I don't have the cocaine. Bobby Johnson, Johnson. He's got the cocaine. Bobby Johnson's cocaine. Can you ask Bobby Johnson for my money back? Because I just threw the cocaine at him.
12: The customer who threw the cocaine, Charlie is his name, he was also arrested, along with another man who was involved in some way.
13: The lookout?
12: The lookout.
13: Well, he sucked at his job, I'll tell you that, Leah. The look. Whenever we would do pranks or you know, not really bad but mild vandalism is just, you know, whatever, ding dong ditch or pumpkin snatching. Whatever we would do, stupid stuff or whatever. I would always volunteer to be the lookout.
12: Yeah, want your fingerprints on anything.
13: I thought, right. That I would. Was I would be better to get. I was a chicken bleep.
12: Yeah, me too.
13: Right. Why did you just cross your fingers?
12: I didn't cross my fingers. I was the.
13: That's like, am I learning gang symbols from you right now?
12: This is a slit. And then it opens up a little bit.
13: Okay, you're doing graphic. We're on time to a recording right now, and you're doing graphic hand gestures for female genitalia. Is that what we're doing
12: now? Yeah, have you never seen one before?
13: Not that looked like that. How did they get that ring in there? Is that a piercing? And that was the time Leah showed me her genitalia as represented by her hands. It was that time on the Will Rock Morning Show.
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0: Broadcasting live from the G-Spot on the top floor of the world-famous Gurney Mills Mall, it's the crown jewel of connoisseur media, the Will Rock Morning Show with regional treasurer Tom Keefe and the snack who's got DMs, Leah. It is the best day of the week. Open phone Thursday and 800-223-9510. You know the number. Dial it up. I'll open up the phone lines here in a second. Texting, we will do that. I've got a question. It's a very important question. It could change my life type of question for Open Phone Thursday. Tom joins us live from Sturgis at 8. So call up and say whatever the hell you want about Tom. I mean, the first 2 hours, 2.5 hours, really, you could do that. It is 6:13. I feel like I'm early, or is it just that Tom's usually late? I don't know, whatever it is, I just wanted to get this thing started. 76 and cloudy for today, rain later on this afternoon. 70 overnight, 76 mostly cloudy for tomorrow. It is 70 right now in Waukegan and 67 in McHenry. Open phone Thursday. We kick this bitch off next.
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Whatever you've got. 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It's pretty cut and dry. It's simple, folks. It is 6:19 Open Phone Thursday. I will open up the phone lines and we will kick that off for you next. It's going to be 76 and cloudy today. There is rain in the forecast later on this afternoon. There's pretty much rain in the forecast for the next couple of days. So, but then yesterday they said it was going to rain, and I don't know by you, it did not rain by me, and I canceled all my outings.

0: P. Roach, the Rock Station, Will Rock Morning Show. It is the best day of the week because I don't have to do anything. It is all you. 800-223-9510. Dial it up. Say whatever you want. First caller of the week is none other than CJ.
1: Good morning, beautiful. How are you?
0: Oh, CJ, if I were any better, I'd be twins. That's Wayne's saying. I don't know why I just took that from him. I'm good. I woke up and I feel well rested. It's open phone Thursday. It's going to be a good day. I can feel it in my soul.
1: It is going to be a good day, but I have no rain by me yesterday. No rain by me.
0: I didn't either. I know that, like, I joke and call out Kaplan. He's a friend of mine, but he's also covering.
1: He's a nice guy. He's a really nice guy. I've met him a few times.
0: But he's covering a way larger range than I am. And once I'll get called out for my weather by listeners, our tens of listeners will be like, that's not the weather. Watch Kaplan. And he'll. I'm like, yeah, but I'm like, I pick Gurney just because it's in the middle of Chicago and Milwaukee. It just kind of works for us, right? I guess the South got hit again. They got hit pretty hard on Tuesday, and they got hit again yesterday. So it did rain. It just didn't rain by us.
1: Yeah, I know. But it was the 4th of July. I had a tree that fell right in the middle of not my driveway, but a couple houses down. It was middle of the road, and I'm like, whoa.
0: Yeah, it's wild, man. And trees falling on things. How am I?
1: Yeah.
0: I think we just went over that, CJ. I'm good. How are you? That is the question.
1: I'm feeling pretty good today. I feel pretty good.
0: Why do you wake up so early?
1: I don't know.
0: That's the only thing I'm pissed off about is that this is too early for anybody to be. Well, not now. 6:30 is normal, but like when that 4:30 alarm goes off, I'm like, why do I do this job? I don't understand.
1: Well, you do an amazing job. You do an amazing job.
0: Yeah.
1: I don't know about that other guy.
0: Yeah, we have we have an hour and a half to talk as much trash as we want about Tom. That's what Open Phone Thursday is going to be this morning. I'm kidding. Tom does a great job. He's having fun in Sturgis.
1: He does an amazing job. Yeah, is that in South Dakota?
0: Yes, it is. I couldn't tell you where South Dakota is on a map, but that's where he's at. South Dakota, Sturgis, a big motorcycle rally going on out there. And he wants me to go next year. Maybe that's on my list. CJ, you got to answer my question before I let you go. I'm turning 40 next year, okay? So we want a list of 40 things I should do before I turn 40. What would you add to that list?
1: Go to New York City.
0: Go to New York City. I want to go to New York in October and pick up my macaroni award that the station's going to win. I just don't know if the company's going to pay for us to go out there. So I've never been to New York. New York is on my list. Go to New York City. I'm writing it down. Go to NYC. Have you ever been?
1: I'm
0: just suggesting you go to a place that I've never been before. All right, CJ, I appreciate it.
1: Love you.
0: I love you more. Bye. CJ's like, I don't know, it could suck. Never been before. Go to New York City. All right, it is 6:25. Open Phone Thursday continues. 76 and cloudy today. Rain later on this afternoon. That's a possibility. 70 overnight. Depends on where you're at. 76 and mostly cloudy tomorrow. I get called out for what I say weather-wise. And I'm like, listen, I don't know. I'm just repeating what they say online or on the TV. I'm not a meteorologist. It is 70 in Zion and 69 in Wakanda. And it is time for the 95 Will Rock, 95 second update. Two people were hospitalized after a dump truck and tow truck crashed near Grays Lake on Wednesday, causing the dump truck to roll over. Both drivers suffered non-life-threatening injuries, and police say the tow truck driver was cited for failing to yield and reduce speed. Kristen Nice, 61, of Marengo, is charged with arson after police say she intentionally started two house fires just minutes apart. Both homes were occupied and everyone made it out safely, but one of the houses was left uninhabitable. Nice was arrested and remains in custody pending a court hearing. 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San Diego Padres beat the major league leading Milwaukee Brewers. I know You know, Cubs are happy about that. 4-3. That was a 3-game sweep that the Padres did there. Brewers heading to Los Angeles today. Chicago Cubs routed the Washington Nationals 12-6. That series concludes today. And the Chicago White Sox beat the Cincinnati Reds 5-0. That series also wraps up today. All right, I will go to the text line once an hour. I had a phone line open, so get ready, dial it up, and say whatever you want. 800-223-9510. Open Phone Thursday continues.
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0: I put you on hold. I just need you to wait a couple of minutes, a couple seconds. I will get to you, all right? Just, unless I accidentally cleared the phone lines, 800, which is a very big possibility, 800-223-9510, open phone Thursday. I'll go to the text line right away. How about that? Question today, since my birthday's on the 1st, so a couple weeks away, and it's my last year in my 30s. No, I don't, like, getting older is the point, right? I don't want the alternative. The alternative isn't something I want either. So I'm happy to be here and continuing to do the whole aging thing. But we're going to do some 40 things that Leah should do before she turns 40. And we have a whole year to get her done. So that is today's question. 800-223-9510. Open phone Thursday. Will Rock, who's this?
10: Hi, it's Christina. I called last week about my sister.
0: Oh, hi, Christina. How are you doing?
10: I'm doing good.
0: The event is this weekend, correct?
10: Yeah, it's on Saturday. But there's a change. It's a different location.
0: Oh, no. What happened? Well, I don't need to know the legit. We don't have to say what happened.
10: Well, it's the one that was that we had wasn't big enough.
0: I was just going to say, let's keep it positive. You guys needed a bigger space. I love it. Where are we moving the event to?
10: It's going to be at Sharky's in Round Lake.
0: Okay, and replug the whole thing for anyone that missed it last week.
10: All right, so calling about my big sister, Amy Schlichtenmeyer-Long. A few months ago, she was diagnosed with stage 4 ovarian cancer. She's been going through treatments. Woman's fighting. She's strong. We did the Mud Girl run last week, and she killed it.
0: Nice.
10: Yeah, she was running. I don't. She did better than me.
0: I don't run.
10: Yeah. But because of the treatment, she hasn't been able to work. So we're doing a benefit for her on Saturday. Starts at 12. There's gonna be a pool tournament. Pretty much to help her with all those extra expenses outside of getting her treatments done. There's going to be, it's kid friendly. There's going to be face painting. They're going to be pieing her husband in the face for $3 a pie. So we're expecting to make a lot of money off of that one.
0: People don't like her husband, or people just like to throw pies in people's faces?
10: He's a local comedian.
0: Okay.
10: He goes by, I can't say his whole name on the radio because there's a swear word in it, but Billy Bowl, fill in the blanks.
0: Okay. I got you. All right. Do you have, because we put this up on our website and we're running hometown updates on it. So do you have an updated flyer so I can get that taken care of at least?
10: Yeah, I can send that to you as soon as I get to a computer. Okay. Once I'm done driving.
0: All right. Yeah, if you remember to do that, or I could go take a look and see if I could find it on like Facebook or whatever. But Leah at 95wiilrock.com is my email. Send it to me, and then before I let you go, and I hope that it's a successful fundraiser this Saturday again, moving it to Sharky's. But the question for today is, what should I do before I turn 40? What is like something I should put on my list of things to do before I turn 40?
10: I think you should do the Mud Girl Run next year.
0: Mud Girl Run, I like that. I've done similar. It wasn't a Mud Girl Run. It was, whatever it was. It got muddy. I did it with my husband like a decade ago, and that boy ditched me right away. I was like, well, that was fun. We didn't even do it. Like, did you at least go side by side with your crew, or did you guys all kind of separate?
10: Yeah, we all kept together. We were helping each other, trying to keep up with my sister.
0: I love it. No, I'm definitely adding that to the list. I've never done the Mud Girl Run. So thank you, and again, I hope everything goes well this weekend.
10: Thanks.
0: Yeah, excellent use for Open Phone Thursday. You got an event like that? You want to plug it and get our tens of listeners out there? Dial it up. 800-223-9510. 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

0: If you dial it up now, I'll slap you on hold, 800-223-9510, and get to you shortly. I am going to go to the text line. I said once an hour for Open Phone Thursday this morning, so to the text line I go. But the first one I read, I was like, I'm going to regret this, aren't I? Asking the question, what should I do before I turn 40? We have a little over a year. We're going to create a list. It's going to be a bit, I think, 40 things. That gives us 12 weeks out of the year that, like, if Tom or I are off or if we're slacking. Some of these are just going to be impossible, though, to get done. But yeah, we're going to make it a bit on the show. So if you have something to add to that, or if you just want to plug your own thing, this is the perfect time to do it. Open Phone Thursday, 50,000 watts of you. It is 6:44. Will Rock Morning Show with Tom and Leah, 76 and cloudy today. Rain later on this afternoon, 70 overnight, 76 tomorrow. Looking at a mostly cloudy day as well. It is 70 in Winthrop Harbor and 67 in Lake Zurich. Tonight, get on out. It's my first Find Your Beach Bar tour with Channel Lake Beach Bar. I love this place. If you have not been, you could get to it by land or water. So if you're coming by land, Woodbine Avenue is where you could get to Channel Lake, or Channel Lake. That's why we have Channel Lake Beach Bar. It is part of our 95 Will Rock 95 days of summer, getting you qualified to win your spot on the Cabin Fever Getaway 2027. We are going to the Riu Palace Pacifico in Puerto Vallarta, and it is almost sold out. I think there's a couple dozen seats left on the plane, and those are going to go. So get in on this. Again, these are your best odds. I think there's like 13, 14 people that got qualified for the Find Your Beach Bar Tour. And that giveaway is happening on August 27th. So we only have a couple more people that will be getting qualified Thursday nights this summer. $3 Corona cans on special, $5 carblesses. 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I'm going to be bringing along those Godsmack and Dorothy tickets coming to Landmark Credit Union in October. 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
0: 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Anything you want. You don't just have to answer my silly question, but people are. So I need 40 things to do before I turn 40. I knew I was going to regret this. Things to do before you turn 40. Give a blump. I'm not even going to say the rest. Give a... Why would the... I don't know why that's anything anyone wants to do, but no, pass. Hard pass, crossing it off the list. No blumps. Did you experience your dirty 30s? I did not. I got married at 25, so there's that. Threesome before you're out of your dirty 30s. I'm going to have to check on... I'm going to have to get approval for a couple of these things. A young stallion, all right? Also going to have to get approval on that. Skydive. That is actually, I've been talking to Loomis. Steph from Jesse Oaks, Sean's wife. She's really big into that. And I inquired because I have this thing, like even when I used to ride on motorcycles, when the air hits my face, I panic and I feel like I can't breathe. And I asked her if that was a thing when you first jump out the plane. And she said, yeah, she was like, but then the guy tells you to like lift your head up. I'm like, oh, all right. I think I can handle that then. I'll be freaking out about other things rather than not being able to breathe. But skydive is on my list. And that's something easy I could get done. We could just go right up the road here to Wisconsin and do it. Somebody in Illinois won the lottery. Did you play? I did not. I also did not buy my ticket if I would have played on the Illinois-Missouri border. That is where the massive jackpot was won. $1.04 billion won in Illinois at a Hy-Vee gas station, but it's on the border of Illinois-Missouri. So check your tickets if you were in that area. Let's see. Let's get one more. Good morning, Leah. As a cheer mom, oh boy. Okay. As a cheer mom, how would you handle going to pick up your daughter and the coaches shut everything off and tell the team to get out of the gym? Well, first of all, I don't pick up my daughter or take her to cheer anymore. I have a girlfriend that does that. But moving on, I have no problem, with punishing the team for a couple of kids not doing what they are supposed to. But to shut the lights off and tell them to get out before all the parents get there isn't okay. I feel. Am I overthinking this or should I be upset? All right. So, a couple of things. One, I don't know how the cheer board, I was talking to my girlfriend about this last night. I don't know how they deal with everything they deal with. But this is, it's line crossing. I mean, there are a couple things that go into play here. How old of kids are we talking? Did they put them outside? I mean, if you're keeping them in the building and they're in like a waiting area, you know, usually our girls are in the cafeteria for a running late. But yeah, if they kick them out and have them sitting on the steps outside or on the curb outside, that's wrong. It's hard. I know I'm going to upset some. There are people that are on the cheer board listening to me right now and they're like, tread lightly, Leah. It depends on how old they are and what are you punishing them? Like, I don't know. Yeah, you can't kick the kids out of the building, but you could kick them out of the gym and tell them we're done practicing. Y'all messed up. Sit here and wait for your parents. I don't know. It's hard. It's difficult no matter what. But cheer is insane. I will tell anybody. I'm like, I have done all of the sports with my children and they each got increasingly more intense. Wrestling was definitely the one that I was like, I don't know if I could do this anymore. And then my daughter started cheering and I was like, wow, these people are crazy. We're all a little crazy. All right. 800-223-9595.

0: A follow-up on the cheer question on the text line. They are 13, and they were sent to the parking lot. Abso-freaking-lutely not. No, that is insanely... No, you got to contact somebody with that one. 13. Oh, yeah, go sit in the parking lot while you're... Wait for your parents. No, that's not cool. All right, 800-223-9510. Open Phone Thursday. Dial it up. Anything at all you want. There's one rule during Open Phone Thursday, and it's that you can't request a song. But other than that, you can request an old bit. Oh, that's what I was going to do. I was going to do best bits from the first half of the year because I need to do something for our rewinds for Saturday. Oh, well, too late. I'm already doing this. Or maybe you want to let me know if you have a favorite so far this year. I got to build... the Saturday show. But if you have a request and you want to hear it today, you got a business, a band, an event coming up that you want to plug, this is your time to do it. 50,000 watts of you. And if I love your call, you get to spin the wheel. If the wheel lands on your number, you win the jackpot, which is 380.40, and that's all thanks to Kinnaman Accounting and Tax Service. You make the green, they count the beans. It is 657, Will Rock Morning Show with Tom and Leah, 76 and cloudy today. Looking at rain later on this afternoon, 70 overnight, 76 tomorrow, another cloudy day, and will rain in the forecast pretty much all weekend, depending on where you're at. It's 69 in Wakanda and 71 in Racine. And it is time for the 95 Wild Rock 95 Second Update, brought to you by Potawatomi Hotel and Casino. A malfunctioning HVAC unit prompted the evacuation of the Meyer in Round Lake Beach Wednesday. Firefighters responded with a large emergency crew, but there was no major fire and no injuries were reported. Kyle Varno, 34, of Union Grove, has been identified as the man who died after crashing his motorcycle into a building in downtown Fox Lake. The crash happened early Sunday morning, and Varno was taken to the hospital where he later died. Sports brought to you by Windy City Rooter. They drain your pipes, not your wallet. San Diego Padres beat the major league leading Milwaukee Brewers 4-3. That's a three-game sweep. Brewers heading to Los Angeles today. Chicago Cubs routed the Washington Nationals 12-6. That series concludes today. White Sox, they beat the Cincinnati Reds 5-0. That series also wraps up today. Pittsburgh Steelers quarterback Aaron Rodgers has one regret about starting his final NFL season with an exhibition game against the team that drafted him. You know who I'm talking about, Green Bay Packers. He said that he would prefer Thursday's matchup with the Packers take place in Green Bay rather than Pittsburgh. Rodgers wanted to have one more final moment in the place where he spent his first 18 seasons and won four MVP awards and a Super Bowl. Rodgers has announced that he will retire after this season. There's no indication whether or not he will play on Thursday. Either way, all right, get ready to dial it up, 800-223-9510, Open Phone Thursday, best day of the week. Come on, help me out, because I don't want to do anything.
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All right. I wasn't planning on doing this, but back to the text line I go because it's getting a little jammed. Again, anything at all you want, or just answer my question. 40 things to do before I turn 40. Bungee jumping was texted, was suggested. Yeah, I don't know about bungee jumping. Even jumping out of an airplane. Perfectly good airplane. I'm going to jump out of it. Actually, they're usually not. I've seen videos. Maybe you'd rather jump out. Bungee jumping, I'll put it on, but this it might not make the top. How about an air balloon ride? I've never done that. All right, I like it. Air balloon. All right, air balloon. More on the cheer front. They got kicked out because they weren't doing what they were supposed to be doing. Coaches said I could tell who wants to be here and who doesn't, and they shut the lights off and kicked them out. 13 years old, put them outside, said wait for your parents outside. Yeah, that's uncalled for. You put them in a cafeteria, put them somewhere in the building still. At the same time, I will say when everyone's not on the same page, like, people can get very, very hurt. Everyone's like, oh, cheer. No, like, these young ladies are throwing girls up in the air, and if they're dicking around and they're not paying attention. I just had my girlfriend's daughter get a concussion because she was dropped, and I'm not blaming anybody, but it does happen. So you got to make sure you are locked in. Leah, you're built like a Greek goddess. Thank you. I appreciate that. I request you go to Sturgis with Tom next year. Maybe Sturgis is on the 40 things I do before I turn 40. I just can't see. Tom and I actually had a phone conversation yesterday. He's like, call me. It's not anything too serious, but I want to have a conversation with you. So we did, and part of it was about me going to Sturgis next year. And it's hard doing the show while he's there and I'm here. And also, I don't like not understanding the whole experience of it. He was like, I just think that it would be better radio. And I do too, 100%. It would be better radio if he didn't go to Sturgis and he just stayed here. But I know that that's not an option. But it's going to end up landing on the week of my son's birthday again. And he's turning 13 next year. And I blinked and my oldest is almost 20. So I'm not willing to miss birthdays. Drive a garbage truck. All right. Get me a garbage truck to drive and I will drive it. Drive a garbage truck. This is a very wide range of things that I'm doing before I turn 40. And then, of course, eat a Twinkie. You eat a Twinkie. I do. I still have my emergency Twinkie hanging up here in the studio. I'll eat a Twinkie when I get to the pearly gates. Jesus and I, we will sit down and we will share a Twinkie together. Those are my plans. I've never had a Twinkie before. Why am I going to eat one now? And I heard that Twinkies never expire. Like, it will be the apocalypse, and the only thing that will be around are cockroaches and Twinkies. And this Twinkie, hard as a rock, my emergency Twinkie that everyone asks about if you come into the studio, it's hanging on the wall. It is so rocks. It's gross. It's gross. So Twinkies do go bad. They will not be around after the world is over. So there is that. I'm good. But I put it on the list. We'll see. Tom and I are going to have to sit down and actually figure out what things I am able to do. Go to New York City. That might be a little expensive. It is 7:06, 76 and cloudy today. Rain in the forecast later.

on this afternoon. Open phone Thursday. Dial it up. I will go back to the phone lines next. 800-223-9510. And we are less, I was just going to say it's a week away. No, we are 6 days away. Will Rock Night at the fair. If you want to go see these guys, Royal Bliss, kicking it off, Creekside Stage there at Kenosha County Fairgrounds in Wilmot. 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

0: Tom will be joining us live from Sturgis here in about 45 minutes. Until then, Open Phone Thursday continues. 800-223-9510. Dial it up. Anything you want to say. 50,000 watts of you. If I love your call, I ring my bell. You get to pick a number between 1 and 95. I spin the wheel. If it lands on your number, you win the jackpot. It's all thanks to Kinnaman Accounting and Tax Service. Jackpot 380-40. It's no $1 billion like someone in Illinois won yesterday, last night, whenever. I don't know. I was drawn yesterday. So, gosh, could you imagine just waking up and being a billionaire? Whew, we could all dream, right? It is 7:15. Until then, though, until I go back to the phone line, someone on the text line, I suggested maybe also adding like a favorite bit of the year because I have to build Saturday's weekend rewind. And Tom's like, I'll just do a couple favorites from this year. I'm like, I don't even remember what happened yesterday. It's hard. It's hard to remember what happened these last 7 months now. We're already through the first half of the year. But someone on the text line suggested going back to the first bit from this year. So that's what I'm going to do. Dude, Where Is Mom's Car? That is on the way for you next. It's going to be 76 and cloudy today. Rain later on this afternoon. 70 overnight, 76 and mostly cloudy for tomorrow. It is 69 in Round Lake Beach and 71 in Elgin. Cabin Fever Getaway. You know, it's not going to be any of those temperatures. Well, I guess it could be. The weather's been weird when we've left in January, but last year, 40 below when we got on that plane. I was worried we weren't even going to be able to leave. I'm like, this is too cold to fly. Like, what is going on? So, you know, when we are on the CFG, it's just not going to be great here. Even if they do get a couple warm days while we're gone, it's January in the Midwest and you don't have to be here. Puerto Vallarta in Mexico is where you should be. All-inclusive Rio Palace Pacifico is where I'm talking about. The 2027 Will Rock Morning Show Cabin Fever Getaway. 7 nights in January, all-inclusive. Everything. I am going on a trip next month, and I've already started adding up what I spent on this trip, and we haven't even gone and eaten and drinking. We haven't done any of the drinking or the eating yet, and I am already, and it's a shorter trip, and it's in Rhode Island. I am already at what this trip costs without, I mean, it's just, it's insane. So yeah, you see the price and you're like, ugh. But that's, everything is included. Your entertainment, Neil and Taylor from Royal Bliss. If you call this entertainment, we'll be broadcasting Monday through Friday. You could come out and watch the morning show. 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
0: What we have is our first candidate for Dad of the Year.
6: Oh, Dad of the Year, that's right.
0: And technically, he's not even a dad yet. So, or wasn't when this happened.
6: All right.
0: Some idiot in Kentucky got arrested after cops say he stole his ex-girlfriend's car while she was giving birth to their baby. His name is Christopher. He's 37. His ex went into labor last Friday, and she was at the hospital in Pikeville, Kentucky.
6: Oh, I thought she was giving birth in the car. I was really panicked. She was at the... I'm like, no. He stole her car while she was giving birth to the baby. And in my mind, right? Didn't it sound like she was giving birth in a car? I'm like, why would you... Once in a while, people will steal a car and have like a car seat in back. But if you get in to steal somebody's car, and there's a woman in back having a baby, you'll know.
0: Yeah.
6: You'll be like, oh, no. Oh, hey, Susan, I'm out of here.
0: It will be loud. Yeah. There will be smells and juices. Yeah, it's a thing.
7: I was hoping it wasn't a standard transmission.
6: I was hoping that Leah wouldn't mention the juices. Yeah. Smells and juices.
7: Because we've all been there.
6: So you're in there when your
7: children being born.
6: You're in there when your kids were born? Yeah. What'd you think of it? A lot of juices.
7: A lot of juices.
6: So much juice.
7: But the thing I remember is the tearing.
6: Afterbirth?
7: The tearing.
0: Oh, my gosh. The tearing.
7: Yeah, that sticks in my head.
6: That's why you got to cut it. You got to get an episiotomy.
7: Please cut it. He was just about to.
6: Too late. Could you have held off on the tearing? I have the weird scissors out.
0: Oh, that was my middle child. He came out so fast they couldn't get me an episiotomy because he just flew.
6: That was
0: they had to catch him.
6: That was our second one. Sam came out of there like a cannonball, like a shot. And the doctor who delivered him, who got there like 15 seconds before it happened. You know what his response was? Ooh, that got all over my new shoes.
0: Oh, boy. Who wears new shoes?
6: The juices. Well, he was 12. He didn't. It was probably his first time seeing a baby.
7: He didn't wear his yard shoes?
6: Nah.
0: Well, and that's why I thought Quinn, my third, I thought she would just kind of drop out. No. They had to pry me open with like...
7: Zoinks.
0: Yeah.
6: Welcome to the show, Kevin. Do you like the hand gestures?
7: Yeah.
6: That's her gesturing, her being pried open.
7: Yeah.
6: And when she was done saying it, how far apart were her hands?
0: It felt like it.
6: It's like a fishing story.
7: Yeah.
6: I caught a baby, it was this big.
7: I'm thinking the hot dog in the hallway.
6: Yeah, right.
0: It all goes back together. It's magic.
6: Story of my life is hot dog down
7: Husband
6: the hallway.
7: Stitch.
6: It's a normal sized hallway. We're just using those Vienna sausages over here.
0: So the rest of the story goes.
6: Yeah.
0: Yes. Chris showed up for the birth, but the hospital said that he couldn't come in because of their visitation policies. The mom told him he could wait outside in her car instead and threw him the keys, you know.
6: You're stealing the car if she gives you the keys.
0: He said he'd stay in the car until the baby arrived, but then he never came back.
6: Why did he get booted, though?
0: It was their visitation policies, and I'm assuming because they were exes and not a husband and wife situation.
6: All right.
0: She said, wait in the car, and he just bolted and left town with her car.
6: Yeah. She gets out of the hospital. That's how you get in the baby. Walk, I guess. Yeah.
7: Hitchhike.
6: Yeah. After he did clean up the juices.
0: Yeah. She called, and it said, dude, where's my car?
6: Where's my car?
0: He told her it was none of her business.
6: It's none of your business where your car is. I gave you a baby. You want a car too? You gold digging biatch.
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0: 3DG, the rock station. It is the Will Rock Morning Show with Tom and Leah. Tom will be checking in with us about a half an hour from Sturgis. Until then, yeah, it's just me sitting alone in a room. If you're watching on TomTube, my girlfriend just commented, you're just sitting alone in there. Yes, yes, I am. So if you want to sit, if you want to not sit with me, no, I can't have anyone come in here right now. But if you want to watch a girl sit in a room alone and take your phone call, well, then TomTube is the place to watch all that. 800-223-9510. Talk or text. You could only get me to ring my bell if you call, though. That jackpot is a little over $380 thanks to Kinnaman Accounting and Tax Service. Call's got to be good, though. Got to ring my bell. Then you spin the wheel and it has to land on your number. There are a lot of things going on to win that jackpot, but it can happen. It has happened. It is 729.76 today. Looking at another cloudy day. Rain possible this afternoon. 70 overnight. 76 and mostly cloudy for tomorrow. It is 70 in Lake Bluff right now and 70 in Lake Moore. Someone also said, who goes to Rhode Island? I go to Rhode Island. So my girlfriends and I, we pick a place that we've never been before and we meet there. One lives in Texas. The other lives in North Carolina. We need to have a much more chill vacation than we did last year. So we chose Rhode Island. We're going to go sailing. Really, it doesn't matter. Is there food? Is there booze? That is what our girls' trips are about. So we're going to go sailing. We're going to go to a polo match. And actually, Rhode Island is insanely beautiful. So that will be, I'll be there in less than a month. So I will take pictures. There will be stories and you will want to go to Rhode Island after I do. It is time for the 95 Will Rock 95 second update. Despite the storm damage to the roof at Credit Union One Amphitheater in Tinley Park, this weekend's concerts are still expected to go on as scheduled. Crews are working on repairs and the venue says ticket holders will be notified if anything changes. A man believed to be a Lake Forest resident was found dead inside a house fire early Sunday morning. The coroner says they're unable to positively identify him yet because of the extent of his injuries. A second person was hospitalized after jumping from the second floor. The cause of the fire remains under investigation. Sports brought to you by Plumbers and Steam Fitters, UA Local 118. 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San Diego Padres, they beat the major league leading Milwaukee Brewers 4-3 for a three-game sweep. Brewers head to Los Angeles. The Chicago Cubs routed the Washington Nationals 12-6. That series concludes today. Chicago White Sox, they beat the Cincinnati Reds 5-0. That series also wraps up today. All right, back to Open Phone Thursday. Anything you want, 50,000 watts of you, plug your business, plug your band, you have an event going on and you want to let the peeps know, 800-223-9510 is the number to do it at.
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0: 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I've got Lori. Good morning, Lori.
4: Good morning, Leah.
0: How we doing, girlfriend?
4: So, I feel fantastic. I woke up at 5:30 and I timed the crock pot to be turned off precisely at 5:30. So
0: doesn't
4: I'm
0: it,
4: feeling it today.
0: That is the most satisfying thing when you set it. And we're doing crock pots though right now. It's August 13th. What are we cooking in the crock pot today?
4: Well, I love pot roast.
0: Okay.
4: And I love mushrooms and I love Italian sausage. So I seasoned the pot roast with a salt, pepper, and a little flour, browned it in some beef tallow that I had made, you know, myself, whatever. Yeah, I'm killing it.
0: Yeah, you are.
4: And then mushroom, onion, Italian sausage.
0: Lori's house for dinner tonight.
4: I'm telling ya,
0: I'll swing by on my way. I'm going to Channel Lake. I'm going to Channel Lake for the Find Your Beach Bar Tour at 7 o'clock. So dinner, you said, will be done at 5:30. I will be there, and then I will head to the broadcast.
4: All right, I'll meet you at 7.
0: Hey, Lori, before you go, you got to answer. What is something I should do? I got to put a list. I'm making a list. 40 things to do before I turn 40. What are you adding to that list? You are wild, so keep it tame.
4: I would say give an ugly dude a chance. Dance with an ugly dude.
0: Okay.
4: Typically, the conversation is typically far more stimulating.
0: Dance with an ugly dude. So I have definitely given ugly dude chances before. I have made my fair share of mistake. Or they just didn't age well. I don't know. Either way, dance with an ugly dude. It's on my list, Lori. You got anything else?
4: Let me see. Read more books.
0: All right. I don't read, yes. So just even reading a book. How about let's start with read a book. You want to know what the problem is with me reading books, right? I've told this story on the air before. I'm terrible. I am so bad. When I have attempted to read a book before, I get super anxious and I go to the end of the book to find out what happens.
4: Well, that's actually normal behavior, Leah. You're being too hard on yourself.
0: Who does that? I also do that when it comes to movies and TV shows. I Google what is going to happen because I can't take the anticipation of not knowing.
4: It's your complex post-traumatic stress disorder. You need to be prepared.
0: I need to be prepared for the worst case scenario. Yes. That is what I am always thinking is going to be. You get me, Lori. Not everybody understands that, though.
4: My doctor recently asked me, are you having any symptoms of, depression or this and that? Because, well, doesn't everyone? She's like, no.
0: Right. I'm like, doesn't everyone cry at the drop of a dime and feel this crippling sadness? oh, that's not normal. Okay. No, Lori, I think that you and I just own our crazy and it is what it is, yeah. Right? And I'm much happier with it this way.
4: Oh, hey, Drew had me on the radio the other day. I called in. I couldn't believe he answered. And we had a really beautiful conversation. I told him all about how Leah's Posse was born with Tim Vandertook when your old co-host, who shall remain nameless, was bullying you. And I wrote the letter and everyone was laughing. And Tim chimed in. Tim, I love and miss him. Remember, he's like, don't mess with Leah's Posse, and boom.
0: And boom, Leah's Posse was born. Yeah, I remember that. That was probably 7 years ago, and here we are today. And also, stop cheating on me with Drew Walker. I know he's on at the same time as us.
4: Hey, I'm flippity-flopping.
0: You can flippity-flop. I understand.
4: I've got, in the mornings, I listen to Drew on iHeartRadio, and then I watch you on
0: iHeart gives you herpes. Watch out.
4: Wait, what?
0: Yeah, iHeart gives you gonorrhea. Or maybe it's syphilis. We don't say that company's name. However, you got to listen to them, Lori. You're allowed to listen to both stations. It's all good. All right, girlfriend, hope to see you soon.
4: What do you want me to do, sit in my car and listen to the radio?
0: I want you to get a radio in your house like we used to have, all right? I have one underneath my cabinets, and it's my favorite thing ever. 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
4: app. Remember my boombox I had when I first started listening to you?
0: Mm-hmm. However you got to get it, though, Lori.
4: I'm
0: getting it done.
4: With this weather, we should all have one of those crank-up emergency radios.
0: The hand-crank ones. I hear you.
4: Yes.
0: I hear you.
4: Okay, all right, Lori, we'll see you soon. I love you.
0: Bye. All right, back to the text line. I love Lori. 800-223-9510. 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Oh, my.

0: I don't think I'll ever get over Saturday night. Take me back. Foo Fighters, 3 hours of Foo at Soldier Field. The only complaint is Queens of the Stone Age should have played for longer. That's all I am saying. But what an incredible night and just an incredible time. It was our station outing, as Tom will say. And he was like, well, I wasn't invited. I'm like, you were in Sturgis. How were you going to be invited? You're going to come back to Soldier Field for a day? We'll do it again. It was great. 744 Will Rock Morning Show with Tom and Leah. Tom will be joining us live from Sturgis here shortly. About 15 minutes, day 4 of the broadcast from South Dakota. Until then, 800-223-9510. Open phone Thursday. We'll continue to do OPT too while Tom's on with us. I think I have the board set up right. So you will be able to talk to me here in the studio and also talk to Tom. It's like a three-way. Remember when you three-way call someone back in the day? Yeah, that's what we're going to be doing here for Open Phone Thursday. Is 745, 76 and cloudy today. Rain later on this afternoon, 70 overnight, 76. Tomorrow, another mostly cloudy day. It is 70 in Gurnee right now and 68 in Woodstock. Hopefully the weather cooperates a week from this Friday. And this is going to be a twofer because we're going to be out rocking the chain and build your own bikini. We had to reschedule this from the last Sunday because of the storms that rolled through. So Tom and myself, we will both be out a week from this Friday. Blarney Island is the place to be. Again, rocking the chain, but also second annual build your own bikini going on. So I will be, I don't know exactly what I'm doing. I'm not participating. I can't win. Maybe I'll still throw on a bikini, but the prizes that you can win if you build a bikini out of non-traditional items and fan vote. That is how first, second, and third place is determined. So bring your friends, bring your family. 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
0: The question for Open Phone Thursday today is, what should I do before I turn 40? So we have over a year, but we're building a list. That is the question. And then you could call up and say whatever you want after you answer that. 800-223-9510. Back to the text line. I'm going to have to get another post-it note because I've got a lot of suggestions here. And again, just that, I will be building my list after my birthday. Leah, before 40, drive a Zamboni and a forklift. All right, give me a Zamboni. I would love to drive a Zamboni. I'm putting that on there. Zamboni and forklift. All right. I really enjoy the mornings. Tom is not on the air because it means I can actually listen. Oh, stop it. He's been doing this for as long as he has because he is good at what he does. And how do you know he's not here unless you are always listening? Good morning, Leah. This is Sean. I would love to wish my beautiful daughter, Ashley, a very happy 29th birthday on the 15th. Daddy loves you to the moon and back. Oh, that's so sweet. My mom says to the moon and back, too. And her birthday is on the 15th. My mama's birthday is on the 15th. So happy birthday to Ashley, 29. Happy birthday, early birthday to my mama. She's going to be 69. Cooper's birthday video was hilarious. Yes, I am going to... I think I'm going to do it. I'm going to share it on our Facebook. I was debating it because it's definitely questionable parenting. But I give no F's. I don't care because my kids are happy and they're healthy and they get along. The one take from the video, and Lori, who just called in, she was actually the first person to point it out, is Cooper's patience with his sister. Any other sibling, especially boy, girl, you got the brother-sister thing going on. Any other sibling would have taken that box and shoved it in her face. Like, he is just, and then he's like, oh, thank you. It is. It's a sweet video. Yes, there's a swear. I don't know. Close your eyes. Plug your ears. My first book read this year was Dungeon Crawler Carl. I haven't read for 10 years prior, and I love this series. It's also an amazing audiobook. So that's why I want to know, does an audiobook count as reading a book? I would like to just do the reading, but I get super tired, I get really anxious, and I go to the back of the book. The band The Maroon Room has a show next Saturday with A Year Ago Today, Grenade Launcher John, Mudfish, Back Alley Debauchery, and Grazer at the Antioch VFW. Tickets are $10 at the door. All right, so next Saturday, Antioch VFW, almost as good as the American Legion here in Gurnee. I get it. Legion's VFW is different, but I frequent the Legion. I have seen a show there, though, at the Antioch VFW. Huge place. So $10 at the door. That is a steal. Go support some of those local bands. Grenade Launcher John. They were our last winner of, well, I can't think of what we do here that we're not doing this year, apparently. But good guys there. So $10 at the door. Let's get two more. Spin the wheel. Good morning, Leah, from Tom and Jeff. Jeff, working on the shore of Lake Michigan up in Whitefish Bay, Door County. You said 69. I can't spin the wheel if you're texting in. That's the other rule, too. Show your butthole before you turn 40. Okay. What is that Lindsay? Is that Crazy Lindsay? It's not even Crazy Lindsay that texted that in. Crazy Lindsay was on the SS carb list, and she got the bullhorn, and she was Well, she was asking for people to do just that. I will not be doing that, Thompson the Trash Man. I recognize your number. It is 753. Open phone Thursday. Dial it up. 800-223-9510. We'll continue that and get Tom on live from Sturgis here after Five Finger Death Punch.

0: probably stop eating my breakfast right before I'm going on the air, especially granola's involved. And if you just hear me struggling over here, that is why I'm eating per usual, but usually Tom's here to do the talking, and it's really cutting into my eating time. So we'll be getting Tom live from Sturgis here momentarily. He'll be checking in with us for the last 2 hours of Open Phone Thursday, but I have an open phone line. I do need to go back to the phone. So 800-223-9510, dial it up. Make sure you're ready to answer my question. What is something that I should put on my list of things to do that I have not done already before I turn 40? Someone suggested showing my... what if I've already done that before? It is 7:57, Will Rock Morning Show with Tom and Leah. 76 and cloudy for today. There is rain in the forecast later on this afternoon. 70 overnight, 76 for tomorrow. It is 70 in Lake Zurich and 71 in Kenosha. And it is time for the 95 Will Rock, 95 second update. Oh, I don't have my news ready. Oh, here we go. This is news. Check those Powerball jackpot tickets. $1.04 billion sold in Illinois. Now, here's the thing. It's on the border of Illinois and Minnesota. It was at a Hy-Vee gas station, 310 North 36th Street in Quincy. If you were driving through there and just really had the itch to buy that ticket, the winner matched all six numbers from Wednesday night and can either take the money, or there is the $450.5 million cash option before taxes. Bridget Farner, 48, of Highland Park, or of Wakanda, excuse me, but she is a Highland Park high school teacher, arrested after police say that she put her child into a chokehold and hit him in the face. She's facing domestic battery charges and has been placed on leave from the school. Sports brought to you by Windy City Rooter. They drain your pipes, not your wallet. The San Diego Padres beat the major league leading Milwaukee Brewers for a three-game sweep, beating them 4-3. Brewers head to Los Angeles today. The Chicago Cubs routed the Washington Nationals 12-6. That series concludes today. The Chicago White Sox shut out the Cincinnati Reds 5-0. That series also wraps up today. Pittsburgh Steelers quarterback Aaron Rodgers has one regret about starting his final NFL season with an exhibition game against the team that drafted him. He would have preferred Thursday's matchup with the Packers take place in Green Bay rather than Pittsburgh. Rodgers wanted to have one final moment in the place where he spent his first 18 seasons, and won four MVP awards and a Super Bowl. Well, how about this, Rodgers? How about you either go back for a day and retire with them, or you should have retired when you were with the Packers. I'm just saying. He did announce that he's going to retire after this season. No indication on whether or not he will play Thursday. All right. We'll see if Tom is set up and ready to go. We'll go back to the phone line, the text line, anything you want, 800-223-9510. That's all on the way for you next.
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1: I forgot to tell you we're about to be on the air.
2: All right.
1: Minus 5 seconds.
2: Well, that would be the worst. Like, she'd be like, so wait, it's Skeeter Nice. Yeah, to dump all the things in the bar mat on my phone. Thank you for that. It's rubber. It doesn't slip. It's also full of every bit of booze and drool from yesterday. Skeeter set up all by himself this morning. Sean has decided to take the morning off. These are my people, Leah.
1: Yeah.
2: This is my crew.
3: Well, we got to, don't forget Bill.
2: And Bill.
1: Okay.
2: Bill did the one important thing this morning as we were headed to the golf cart. He said,
3: what would that be, Tom?
2: Did you remember your Mountain Dew?
1: Oh, yeah. I saw the dew right away and I was like, oh, Tom's doing it.
2: This week. I'm doing the dew.
1: So. I need Skeeter to turn up your microphone.
2: My microphone? Yeah. There you go. Mine's louder. There okay. You go.
1: There you go.
2: We don't have the iPad today, so we're set up the camera for Tom Tube is leaning up against the speaker and also on a bar mat. A bar mat? So we're going to have mat shots at the end of the show today. You ever done a mat shot?
1: I have.
2: Skeeter, let me finish. Listen to the people. Listen to the people's words, okay? And then now you can say your random thing that will make no sense. Go ahead.
3: No, our bar thing is brought to you by Jim Beam Apple Flavor.
2: Okay, that's just the name on the bar mat. We don't need to plug them on the radio.
3: Never mind.
2: All right. Thank you, Skeeter, for that insightful update about Jim Beam bar mat. It's 8:04.
1: 76 and cloudy today. Rain later on this afternoon.
2: We're twinsying again today, too, which is always great when I dress like Skeeter.
1: Your phone is having trouble,
2: with the camera,
1: focusing on you.
2: Yeah,
1: like,
2: I don't have
1: the going in and out.
2: I don't have the stand for the camera, and it's awful tight up on us. Leah, there are other technical issues other than Tom Tube pumping. I also have notes that I'd like to read, but I don't have Sean's iPad because he's taking the morning off.
1: I have notes too, not from.
2: Well, what are your notes?
1: Well, the question today is: remember last week we decided 40 things that I should do before I turn 40.
2: Yes, yes. So are we getting that today?
1: Yes, that is what we're getting today, and so far it's pretty. It's something.
2: Go to Sturgis.
1: That is actually on there. Someone said Sturgis, so we're talking, we're going to see if we could work it out.
2: Yeah.
1: Do you want me to run down what I have so far?
2: Not sure. We can do that coming up. We are live at the Pappy Hoyle Campground, full throttle soon for the 86th annual Sturgis Motorcycle Rally here at Full Throttle Soon Pappy Hoyle Campground with our friends from House of Harley Davidson on Layton and Greenfield. And don't forget the big weekend, the first weekend, the ride home in September. A lot of great entertainment there at House of Harley Davidson. We're expecting to hear from Mark from House of Harley this morning. He's on his ride home, I think, from Sturgis. We head out tomorrow morning. It's been a very eventful week. Yesterday, not totally eventful, and we'll run that down coming up as well. Plus, open phone Thursday, 800-223-9510. 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OPT live from Gurnee and Sturgis this morning. We'll rock.

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1: All right, 95 Will Rock, the Rock Station, Tom and Leah Will Rock Morning Show, live at the Pappy Hill Campground, Full Throttle Saloon for the 86th Annual Sturgis Motorcycle Rally. Thanks to House of Harley-Davidson on Layton and Greenfield. Also, Law Tigers, the bike goes down, 800-LAW-TIGERS or lawtigers.com. And also, thanks to Jesse James Spirits, there's an empty bottle of Jesse James Bourbon sitting right here at the pool bar at the Pappy Hill Campground. Quite the hootenanny yesterday here at the pool bar. It was a rain day, so... some people not out motorcycling, and what can you do in the rain? You can go in the pool, because why? Well, you're already wet, so that doesn't matter. Rob Zombie concert, people just standing there in the rain last night watching Rob Zombie here at the Pappy Hill Campground, Full Throttle Saloon for a big show. Tonight is the big night. It's Jackal. It is the Jackal family reunion, Thursday nights of rally here at the Full Throttle Saloon. Been going on forever, and always a great show from Jackal. Hopefully, maybe we'll see Jesse James Dupree at some point this morning and see what's going on with that and everything else that's going on here in Sturgis. It is, of course, also open phone Thursday, 800-223-9510. You dial, Leah answers. We talk, you say whatever you want, or you can text 800-223-9510. The question is, things Leah should do before she's 40, things you got to get done before you're 40. They just don't make sense after, or you wouldn't be able to do them.
2: They're piling up.
1: Things like that. Is run a marathon on there? You should probably run a marathon before you're 40. I don't see it happening after.
2: Mud girl. Someone said mud girl run.
1: I mean, there are people who do that stuff after 40. I just don't see you being one of them. And I'm not throwing shade. I didn't do any of those things before 60. I've never done a marathon or a mud girl run. So
2: I'm not doing a marathon. That's just not going to... I started training for a marathon, and like I was on month two, and I was like, there's no way this is going
1: to
2: happen.
1: She got to the 100-yard dash, and that was it.
2: This was not happening. Yeah, so mud girl run is probably more in my area. I see myself doing those things after 40. I'm a pretty active person. I'd say I'm more active than your average late 30s girl.
1: Okay. I see doing here is if you put it off and say I can still do that after 40.
2: No, I'm gonna do it before 40. But it doesn't necessarily mean that I like some of these things. I might want to keep doing, man.
1: I love it. I might love it. I'm mud girling every week. Boy, I look at those mud girl runs with the running through the mud and the climbing the nets and the jumping over things and all that stuff. And I think, yeah, that is not a thing that I would ever do. I don't care to do it before I'm 40 or.
2: Do you want to catch up on the list right now where we're at so far?
1: Sure. Why don't we do that after the break? We'll catch me up and we'll see about getting some more. 800-223-9510, talk or text. It's open phone Thursday. And also, we're compiling the list of things Leah should do before she's 40. It is 8:16.
2: Cloudy today, rain later. Well, because I've been used to like doing the time and doing it myself, and now you're taking over, so it's totally throwing me off. 76 and cloudy. I got to get used to doing it a different way right now. 76 and cloudy today, rain later on this afternoon. 70 overnight, 76 tomorrow, another cloudy day. There's pretty much rain in the forecast all weekend, too. It is 72 in Lake Forest and 71 in Antioch, and we're going to be out rocking the chain tomorrow.

0: 76 and mostly cloudy. That's not going to be bad, right? We won't get canceled. We won't.
1: No.
0: We'll be out at the island. 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I'm dressing up. It is going to be a neon spandex glow party. 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
11: Oh, hey, that's me. We're here in Sturgis. If the bike goes down, no matter where you are, whether you're on a big ride, you're at a rally somewhere other than Sturgis, maybe you're headed to one of the other big rallies, or you're just on a simple ride down, you know, to the corner store to get a loaf of bread, a stick of butter, a thing of, you just plug it. There's one spot it can go in, Skeeter, and just plug it in there. Look at it. It's probably upside down. My tech staff is working on things, getting them right. There it is. Thank you, Bill, for that. 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All right. 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
11: It is Open Phone Thursday, live from our studios at the G-Spot in Gurnee, and live from the Pappy Hoyle Campground Full Throttle Saloon for the 86th Annual Sturgis Motorcycle Rally. OPT 800-223-9510, our question today. What should Leah do before she's 40, which is in like another week or two?
0: Stop it. We'll have more than a year to complete this
11: list. We're going to have more than a year to get the list done with 40 things to do before she's 40.
0: Do you even know when my birthday is?
11: It's sometime in the next, within amount of time. No, I don't know when your birthday is. It's in October.
0: No.
11: It's in September. It's September 3rd. No, that's Quinn.
0: Wow.
11: It is in, I don't know, when June. May, July, August, September, October, November, January, February.
0: It's the first.
11: It's the first. January.
0: No. September.
11: September. September 1st.
0: Yeah, that's why we're doing this.
11: So we go 1, 2, 3. It goes you, Sam, and then
0: Quinn. Quinn. Yeah. We literally just went over this, but it's all right.
11: When is my birthday,
0: Leah? The 23rd of January.
11: No. We moved it.
0: Okay.
11: So you didn't pay attention when I moved it. I had birthday reassignment surgery, and my birthday is now in July.
0: It's congratulations. You look
11: much
0: great.
11: Much nicer birthday parties. Thank you. I'm also going to be 26 next July, so there. All right, what's on the list so far?
0: Oh, my gosh, there's a lot.
11: Are you going to text? People can text? Because I always make them call in with the questions.
0: Oh, no. I thought we can let people answer on the text line.
11: See, we don't do that. You have to call in with a suggestion.
0: Oh.
11: But we have let you text so far this morning, so let's hear what we have.
0: Okay. I thought it was not picking a number and spinning the wheel. We let people text in the questions.
11: Never.
0: Okay.
11: But sometimes they do, but we tell them to call with their things.
0: Okay, so go to New York City. That was one.
11: You haven't been to New York City?
0: I have not been to New York City.
11: Right.
0: Nope.
11: You should go there sometime.
0: Mud Girl Run.
11: Okay.
0: And then we get a little sideways here.
11: So far, these are all yeses for you, right?
0: I mean,
11: they might not make the top 40 of, once we have our list, but...
0: 40's a lot. Blumpkin.
11: All right.
0: So we got that.
11: You can't say that. I mean, we can't explain that on the radio.
0: No, I'm not going to explain it.
11: Urban
0: you can Google
11: Dictionary,
0: it. Yep.
11: Boys and girls. There you go.
0: Threesome. So a 25-year-old. I got a lot of sexual ones on here.
11: What do they mean by a 25-year-old? You should become 25 years old? What are they
0: That I should ride a young stallion is
11: I
0: what was
11: that.
0: Said.
11: Yeah, I was waiting for you to... Okay, good.
0: I'm going to have to get permission for a lot of these.
11: How does one ask for permission for such a thing? Well, Hat, we're doing this bit on the radio, and it's come to my attention that I need to ride a 25-year-old. Hey, Cody, it's me. It's me, Mama Leah.
0: Stop it.
11: I'm wondering, we're doing this bit on the radio, and I'm wondering if you would be interested in it. Oh, gee, Miss Leah, what would it be? I couldn't see saying no to such a nice lady like you. Oh, was holding my hand and stuff and helping me when I need to climb a ladder and things like that. What is it? Oh, Cody, just go back in the back room and sit in your special chair. I'll be right back.
0: Oh, man. He is 25.
11: Yeah, he is.
0: Skydive.
11: You haven't
0: I have several skydiving suggestions.
11: Are you interested in that?
0: I am. I'm not. Bungee jumping,
11: fun.
0: I am definitely not interested in.
11: Bungee jumping, to me, there's too many human variables. There was that video of that girl that jumped off the thing. It was not attached, or attached at all, I think. I mean, she just jumped off a bridge. Yeah.
0: Swingers Cruise.
11: Okay.
0: Sturgis.
11: You didn't say anything about the Swingers Cruise, so that's a hard maybe, huh?
0: Yeah. I don't know. I'll try anything once. Read a book.
11: Yeah, you could read a book. Yeah. I mean, I wouldn't kill you.
0: No, I wouldn't.
11: I have some suggestions, but they're nonfiction, and they'll scare the hell out
0: of you. I'm good. Drive a garbage truck. I also have drive a Zamboni and a forklift.
11: We have a Zamboni and a forklift within 100 yards of us in both directions. That's a good one.
0: I think that we could get that done. Eat a Twinkie. This is something I just don't have any interest in doing that is not making the top 40. Dance.
11: What? You should now stop. Don't
0: what?
11: Stop. Why? Mm-hmm. Why? These are supposed to be things that not only you need to do before you hit the age of 40, but you should be looking
0: for things.
11: That
0: I haven't done.
11: That you haven't done, but also things outside of who you are and your comfort zone, maybe. You know, and eat a Twinkie is definitely on that list. You're definitely anti-Twinkie.
0: I don't know. Like, what am I missing out on? The horrid thing that's taped up on the wall
11: now? That's not a fresh Twinkie, Leah. No. We'll get you a fresh one.
0: Fine. Dance with an ugly guy. Give the uggo a chance, that was Lori that called in and suggested that. I'm like, I've already danced with. I've had my fair share of ugly guys.
11: Okay,
0: yeah.
11: All right. I believe that.
0: Their personality was just so great. So that's the list that I have so far.
11: Speaking for guys, ugly guys with personality, I appreciate your giving us a chance at least. So
12: I would drop the threesome thing because there's a guy sitting next to me who wants a thruple, and that would be awkward.
11: Who? Bill wants a thruple?
12: Negative.
11: I don't want a thruple.
0: Not anymore. Tom's
11: I'm
0: out
11: good.
0: On that.
11: I'm
0: well,
11: good.
0: And then I was, as far as the suggestion goes, is it two guys, like two other guys, or am I getting a guy and a girl? Or is it up? Is it deal? Is it my
11: really,
0: choice?
11: I think that's like motorcycling, Leah. You ride your ride. Whatever
0: okay,
11: ride
0: whatever
11: is your
0: I
11: ride.
0: Want to ride. All right.
11: Ride
0: cool.
11: your ride. So, what would it be?
0: I think it would be a girl and a guy.
11: Oh, all right. There you go. Well, all you got to do is talk to Hat. That's boom. Done deal.
0: Oh, Hat's not the guy.
11: Oh, he's not the guy. Okay. I mean, if we're getting freaky deaky, let's do what we want to do. Does he know he's not the
0: I'm
11: guy?
0: Kidding. He may know.
11: That's an awkward conversation. Well, if you'd like to add to the list, 800-223-9510. It's news time, and then we'll go back to Open Phone Thursday. Talk or text, same number. If you want to text in your suggestions, that's fine. We'll do that this week. 800-223-9510 for Open Phone Thursday. 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You make the green, they count the beans. Live from the Full Throttle Saloon, Pappy Hoyle Campground for the 86th Annual Sturgis Rally with our friends from House of Harley, Law Tigers, and Jesse James Spirits. It is, 8:29.
0: 76 and cloudy today. Rain later on this afternoon. 70 overnight. 76 tomorrow. Looking at another mostly cloudy day. It is 74 in Waukegan and 73 in Lakemoore. And it is time for the 95 Will Rock, 95 second update. Tom, did you see the news? I did this last hour, but I'm going to tell you again. The jackpot, the Powerball jackpot,
11: yeah.
0: Did you
11: it's
0: see?
11: It's got to be $1 billion now, huh?
0: It was won last night.
11: In Illinois?
0: Yes, sir.
11: Okay, I might be quitting my job momentarily.
0: Okay, well, did you buy it at the Hy-Vee gas station on the border of Illinois and Minnesota?
11: Yes, I did, on the way to Sturgis.
0: No, it wasn't Minnesota. I'm sorry, Missouri. It was Missouri.
11: Okay, no, then I did.
0: We took the long way around.
11: Also, I bought it on my phone, but I may have been near the Hy-Vee.
0: And
11: I have the app, but I was in Wisconsin at the time, so the app wouldn't have worked. So, it was not me.
0: Not all you. Right. Wah, wah. Well, someone won it. I don't know who.
11: Oh, thank you. Thank you for letting us know you don't know. What are the odds that you wouldn't know this person who probably lives in Missouri or Minnesota?
0: Or maybe they were traveling. It is
11: maybe
0: Missouri.
11: Maybe they were traveling. Maybe Missouri. It was Hat. Maybe he's fleeing now that he knows he's not allowed to be in the threesome.
0: Sports. 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The San Diego Padres beat the Major League leading Milwaukee Brewers 4-3 for a three-game sweep. Brewers head to Los Angeles. Chicago Cubs routed the Washington Nationals 12-6. Series concludes today. Chicago White Sox beat the Cincinnati Reds 5-0. That series also wraps up today.
11: I sent you a camera from here.
0: Okay.
11: We're getting it figured out. Sean decided to take the morning off.
0: Yeah, what's up with that? He just wasn't feeling it, or?
11: No, the missus is leaving today, and I think they're back there.
0: Oh, they're brown chicken, brown cow. saying bye bye.
14: Don't come a knocking.
0: Did he also lock you guys out? Like, are you not allowed to be?
14: We have multiple campers. There's the one I live in with Sasquatch, and then there's the stabbing cabin. So.
0: And where does Scott?
14: He lives in a trailer. He's got his little.
15: I was in my motorcycle trailer.
14: She means in general. Yeah.
15: I moved out of a lower class neighborhood, low tax.
14: He's moving on up. Yeah, he moved into Lambert's. We got a supplemental camper with our buddy Mike Lambert, and then Skeeter was living in his motorcycle trailer, which looked like a.
15: It was nice. I had
14: somebody who had fallen on hard times, and there was a murder mattress in there, and there was a
15: mini fridge, a
14: jury rigged air conditioner, a little mini fridge, and it was the hole is what it was. When you were naughty, you had to go live in the trailer. So
0: that's where you guys are keeping Skeeter.
14: Yeah, but now he got to move on up because some of our party left yesterday, opening a bed up in one of the other facilities in the compound.
0: Oh, the missus isn't with you?
14: No. She stayed home. She's having her best week, right?
15: Oh, yeah. Yeah.
0: I mean, yeah, a week Skeeter's without not Skeeter. There.
15: My missus?
14: Yeah.
15: She's so happy that I'm gone.
14: Yeah, she's living her best week. At least he's self-aware. 800-223-9510. It is Open Phone Thursday. Call now. What are we done with the...
0: Yeah, I wasn't ready to go into news.
14: All right. So coming up,
0: OPT. Let me get my life right.
14: We're going to get Leah's life right, and we're looking for those other two people that are... hopefully bought a Powerball ticket somewhere along the Missouri-Minnesota-Illinois border. And we'll find out if Leah's leaving us next on Will Rock.
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20: 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They go deep into the horrific 2008 plane crash that left him with burns over 65% of his body, his brutal recovery, and how he finally made it back to music. The flick features interviews with Tom DeLonge, Mark Hoppus, Tommy Lee, and even the late Taylor Hawkins. 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Meanwhile, Guns N' Roses and Chris Stapleton teamed up for back-to-back performances in Toronto last week. During a GNR performance August 5th, Stapleton joined the band for the rendition of Bob Dylan's Knocking on Heaven's Door. And then the following night, Stapleton returned the favor, beginning a performance of GNR's Patience before Slash and Duff McKagan unexpectedly joined him on stage. This isn't the first time Stapleton and Slash performed together. They previously collaborated on Fleetwood Mac's Oh Well for Slash's 2024 Blues Covers album. And finally, if you love intimate acoustic storytelling vibes, Rival Sons frontman Jay
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0: You just want me to go right into
14: 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I just want, okay. 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
0: Because I didn't hear it either.
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3: 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All right, so check this out. Blink-182 drummer Travis Barker has a brand new documentary dropping today called Louder Than Fear. It's premiering right on Hulu and Disney Plus, and it's an unfiltered look at his entire life and career. They go deep into the horrific 2008 plane crash that left him with burns over 65% of his body. His
0: brutal, I think he said 2008 plane crash.
14: No, but he put an adjective in front of that.
3: Mark Hoppus, Tommy Lee, and
14: Do it again. Do it again. Listen, what kind of plane crash? I don't know what word he's saying there.
0: I think he's mumbling.
14: Just what kind of plane crash? I just want to know what kind of plane crash they had.
0: Okay, so start from the beginning again.
14: If you're playing it on, you could play it on the other thing, but.
0: All right, here we go.
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3: 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All right, so check this out. Blink-182 drummer Travis Barker has a brand new documentary dropping today called Louder Than Fear. It's premiering right on Hulu and Disney Plus, and it's an unfiltered look at his entire life and career. They go deep into the horrific 2008 plane crash that left him...
0: Horrific 2008 plane crash.
14: That was not the word horrific.
0: Horrific 2008 plane crash. He just is like mumbly. Yeah.
14: Well, at least we didn't give him anything where the main thing is reading.
0: Okay.
14: That was not a word. He's invented a new word, which is fine.
0: Horrific.
14: Yeah, but he didn't say horrific in any way, shape, or form.
0: You don't want to talk about it. Let's speak Corso.
14: Yeah. All right. You're the one. 800-223-9510 for Open Phone Thursday. What do you got?
0: Let's see here. Another skydiving. A day of plant medicine. Oh, I think that's the suggestion, that I should have a day of plant medicine before I turn 40.
14: I've done that.
0: I do that. Ryan walked in the bedroom last night. I was drinking a glass of wine.
14: Having sex with a bush. No. An actual shrub. What are you doing, Leah? It's plant medicine, Ryan.
0: Look away.
14: Look away. I'm enjoying some plant medicine.
0: No, but I did question my life last night as I'm laying in bed. I had just had a little plant medicine myself. I was drinking a glass of wine and I was zinning all at the same time. And he goes, wow, the trifecta.
14: That's all the best buzzes right there in
0: all
14: one
0: in
14: spot.
0: One. And I'm I'm 38. Wow. I really need to get my life together.
14: Somebody get that woman a dip of Copenhagen. Where's the fentanyl when you need it? Let's just get it all rolling at once. All right, so what drugs should Leah do? I'm a text line. 800-223-9510. 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

0: 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I think we got somebody on the line. Let's
1: see if I have this set up correctly.
0: Let's see if it worked the other day when we were talking to somebody, so we should be good. Hi, Will Rock, you there? Hello.
2: Hello.
3: Hello. Hi, good morning, Leah. Hi, Tom. Hope you're enjoying Sturgis.
0: Oh, it's a good time. Who's this?
3: This is Dustin from Muskego.
0: All right, Dustin from Muskego. Big Muskego Lake or Little Muskego Lake?
3: Little Muskego Lake.
4: Why Little Lake? Why Little?
0: Why Little Muskego Lake?
3: Honestly, the Little Lake, the better boating lake.
0: All right. I just didn't want this to be some kind of lake body shaming thing or whatever. So, all right, nope. What can we do for you, Dustin?
3: So I got a suggestion for Leah before 40, since the last topic kind of went into drug usage and stuff like that.
0: Yes.
3: I think magic mushrooms have to be on the list.
0: Yeah. I thought he was saying it went into drug usage and we're going to do something a little more wholesome here or whatever, but he's like, no, man, I got the mushrooms for you. So.
1: I have never. I tried the ones that you buy online, like the chocolate or whatever, but they didn't work. I ate extra because the medicine I was on, it was suggested that I eat more, and they didn't work. So I think
0: the online ones are like
1: synthetic?
0: Well, like homogenized, government-approved kind of whatever.
1: Yeah, I don't want that.
0: I think you need to go down to the farm and find somebody who's plucking them right out of the poop and say, are these the hallucinogenic ones? And of course, 95 Will Rock and Connoisseur remind you, drugs bad, kids. Say nope to dope. We're kidding right now. This is just a radio bit. Leah's not going to do that, but I know a guy. All right,
1: wink,
0: so.
1: Wink.
0: Yeah. I'm not winking. The drug's bad. Drug's bad.
1: I like it. It's on the list, man. Thank you. You got anything else today?
0: Yeah, anything else?
3: Nope, I think that's it.
1: Just suggesting the magic mushrooms.
0: What has been your best mushroom? Go ahead.
3: My best mushroom story? I just turned 40 this year, actually, so I've done it in the past two different times. Me and a buddy did it together. The first time, we split a quarter, and it was kind of like, yeah, all right, feel it a little bit. The second time we took an eighth each, so or a quarter.
0: So each, mushrooms so, yeah, are very really. Inexpensive. You can enjoy them for a quarter, Leah. I think that's that's, you know, that's very inexpensive. So I think I'm popping. I'm buying. Leah's flying. All right, sounds good, man. Thank you very much.
3: All right, have a good day.
1: You too, man.
0: Because we don't know anything about drugs, so when he says I don't know what he's talking about.
1: Yeah.
0: So Connoisseur Media 95 Will Rock remind you, drugs bad, kids. Say nope to dope. Unless it's marijuana and it's in Illinois and can be taxed, then it's absolutely okay once you're an adult. It's the taxing of it that makes it morally non-reprehensible and safe. So once you apply taxes to anything, it's fine to do. America. It is 8:46. We'll come back and let's do an S&P, Leah, and
1: okay.
0: The rest of the crew has decided to show up, which is nice. Good morning. Good morning, Sean.
5: Good morning, Leah.
1: Good morning.
0: Where were you? What were you doing?
5: I decided to sleep in.
0: Don't look
5: today.
0: At her for the answer.
5: I decided to sleep in today.
0: Answer the question. Okay.
1: Mommy and Daddy were doing that special
5: out last
1: hug.
5: Night. We watched Rob Zombie. Oh, my God. That was...
0: Rob Zombie was something? Yeah.
5: It was... Top probably the best concert
1: really
5: here
0: Rob Zombie
5: today
0: here ever
5: the
0: yeah.
5: light show the just how powerful it was. Oh, I'm tapping. I'm sorry.
0: Well, you can just do it without with it. You don't have to.
5: Yeah, no,
0: announce
5: great,
0: that you're leaving.
5: It was
0: the
5: a great show, and then it rained on us.
0: They got poured on. It was like they were leaving for the concert, and I'm like, it's wet and it's cold. I'm staying here. And they're like, it's not that wet. It's a little humid or whatever. Right. And then I'm laying there getting ready to go to bed, and I hear tink tink tink tink tink on the roof of the RV, and then tink tink tink turns into tink tink tink tink, and then turns into tingle tink tink tink tink tink. And I'm like, wow, they're in an open field with 20,000 other people. I wonder what they're doing.
5: You know what's great about here is you just go back under the roof and you can watch the concert from behind, like the mixing board.
0: Yeah, but did everybody fit there? You got there quick.
5: It was crowded. You know, I'd say. Two-thirds of the group stayed up.
0: I'm telling you, that's a badass time. Once you give over to, you know what, we're wet, we're here, let's just deal with it and rock out with Rob Zombie.
5: Yeah, he was, I mean, man, he was entertaining.
0: It is
5: I mean,
0: a show, yeah, you hadn't stage. Seen him before. And that's what the other thing I said to him, I go, I've seen Rob Zombie before, it's going to rain. And they're like, oh, I'm like, but it started to rain. I go, there are some people who did not leave the rain, I guarantee. And just
5: he had aliens there, these big 12-foot, 15-foot tall aliens walking behind him. It was really cool.
0: And they're actual aliens, Leah. They're not some type of animatronic thing or blow-up thing or whatever. Actual aliens. Rob Zombie would have them. Well, that's a good review. Best concert you've seen here at the Full Throttle Saloon.
5: Yes,
0: for sure. Other than...
5: Jackal.
0: Other than Jackal Night tonight. That's a family reunion. It's a good time every time here at the Full Throttle Saloon, Pappy Hoyle Campground. 800-223-9510. That's numbers for Open Phone Thursday. Call. 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We'll do that next on Will Rock.
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0: was the one of them was the I know one of them was the my tablet one that one got like a Coke dumped on it or something, but my computer has been since you, and something happened to that, and she says things with such definite positivity, and
1: it's the way it works, man.
0: I recall her taking my computer, she smashed it on the ground, she
1: Was she angry at the moment?
0: She was very angry.
2: I think he gets all of his co-hosts mixed up.
1: Justified.
0: I do. I very much do. But you were, I was blaming the computer on somebody else, and you told me that you did it.
2: Oh.
0: Oh, okay. You're the one who corrected me on that, because I was blaming it on you know.
2: And
0: you,
2: when?
0: And you were like, I don't know, it was like a year ago or whatever. Anyway. I was because I didn't have that computer when the previous.
2: You haven't had a computer since you and I have been doing anything together. For being honest,
0: I had it at the golf. I've had it at the golf thing. I've had it on the cabin fever trip. Mm. Okay, and the whole thing with the anyway.
2: What are you talking about?
0: You can be wrong too. Sometimes you were wrong about the people answering.
2: We literally, but you said no, never, ever.
0: We've never asked people to send in their things that way. People do send their things in that way, but we make them call with their answers.
2: And
0: for
2: I understand
0: thing,
2: that. I don't know why this.
0: And we came up with the
2: and my bitch
0: was
2: is
0: to make people call.
2: My bitch is why are we having this conversation on the air? You said never do we read them. We literally did it for like chicken nugget or chicken finger day last week or whatever week it was.
0: To call in with them.
2: It doesn't matter. Having the conversation on the air doesn't do anything for anybody.
0: About my computer, which was another thing that you're positive about.
2: I'm positive I did not break your computer. I would remember that.
0: Smashed it with a hammer.
2: I'm about to smash everything in here with a hammer.
0: Poopy pants.
1: You want me to punch him in the arm?
0: I know a lot's going on.
2: I have been great. I had a great morning.
0: You've been excellent all week.
2: I've had a great morning.
0: You've been excellent all week. You know, and I know it's very challenging to do what you're doing. And then also have to do your job. There should be a board up in there. There should be somebody in there, but the company needs to save 45 cents. So if they don't give a rat's ass about the show, why should I? Anyway, we're moving on. It's 8:58.
2: 76 and cloudy today. Rain later on this afternoon. 70 overnight. 76 tomorrow. Mostly cloudy. There's pretty much rain in the forecast for the next couple of days as well. It's 71 right now in Spring Grove and 73 in Palatine in a suspicious package, a very suspicious package. Shut down a busy DC street, and when bomb squad arrived, it was something very different. That is on the way after the 95 Wheel Rack, 95 Second Update, brought to you by UA Local 118. Think about your future. Check out UA Local 118's apprenticeship program. Kristen Nice, 61, of Marengo, is charged with arson after police say she intentionally started two house fires just minutes apart. Both homes were occupied and everyone made it out safely, but one of those houses was left uninhabitable. Nice was arrested and remains in custody pending a court hearing. Despite the storm damage to the roof at Credit Union One Amphitheater in Tinley Park, this weekend's concerts are still expected to go on as scheduled. Crews are working on repairs, and the venue says ticket holders will be notified if anything changes. Sports brought to you by Windy City Rooter. They drain your pipes, not your wallet. San Diego Padres beating the Major League leading Milwaukee Brewers 4-3 for a three-game sweep. Brewers heading to Los Angeles today. Chicago Cubs routed the Washington Nationals 12-6. That series concludes today. And the Chicago White Sox beat the Cincinnati Reds 5-0. That series is also wrapping up today. Pittsburgh Steelers quarterback Aaron Rodgers has one regret about starting his final NFL season with an exhibition game against the team that drafted him. He would have preferred tonight's matchup with the Packers take place in Green Bay rather than Pittsburgh. Rodgers wanted to have one more final moment in the place where he spent his first 18 seasons and won 4 MVP awards and a Super Bowl. Rodgers announced that he will retire after this season, and there's no indication whether or not he will play today. And finally, yeah, you can't just leave your packages lying around. You have to make sure they, like at an airport, if you leave a bag around, you ever do that before?
1: That's a thing. So now you can turn that on.
0: Yeah.
2: Okay. All right, cool.
0: Keep going, Leah. I'm listening.
2: Well, I asked you a question.
0: We're trying to get the video set. What is the question? Have I ever left my bag? We covered this. This is right at the TSA. Is that what you're saying? Or where? Or on the carousel? Actually left it completely at the airport?
2: Yeah, or left it behind and had to go back and get it. That alerts people. And yes, I know we've covered it before. That's why I just wanted to re-add it to this story.
0: At the TSA or at the airport?
2: Just anywhere.
0: Just set your bag and walk away.
2: Yeah.
0: Set it and forget it.
2: Alerts.
0: That's where they call the police in, and then they got to get a bomb sniffing dog and all of that.
2: Right. And that's exactly what happened on this busy DC street. And when the bomb squad arrived, all right, they had the shutdown. The fire station came. They shut down traffic during rush hour on Wednesday. Bomb squad came and they took apart this package that was left there on the street. And the dangerous device, Tom, was.
0: A vibrator.
2: It was actually a sex toy, yeah.
0: Was it going? It was going off?
2: It doesn't say if it was going off or not.
0: There's been stories about people who put them like through the x-ray machine, and then it gets to the other side. And the TSA people have got to be, oh, not this.

0: There are lots of reasons you put off planning for your financial future.
1: It's too complicated, time-consuming.
2: It's too expensive to hire someone to do it for me.
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13: 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You make it green, they count the beans.
14: Oh, I have a very special caller.
13: I wouldn't call him very special.
14: He's special in my eyes. Hey, Mark.
13: Mark McClain.
15: How are you?
13: House of Harley Davidson.
14: Doing good, Mark. How are you? He's just got a sexy voice, too. You should be on the radio.
13: He's on his way home. Don't blow up that ego.
15: Well,
13: that doesn't
15: mean If I was Phil the mall walker, I would be on the radio.
13: Yeah. Well, if you stopped by the radio broadcast like Phil does every day, you would be on the radio.
14: Yeah, why did I not see your face
13: at
14: Sturgis?
13: We saw him for 30 seconds this week, and then he ran off, and that was it. We saw Mark for 30 seconds this week. He's a very important man.
15: That was me that was wearing the Stormtrooper outfit that you see over by Custer every day.
13: Oh, directing traffic on a 100-degree day?
15: Directing traffic. Yeah, well, that's... Yeah, it's my side hustle that I do every year during Sturgis.
13: That's why you've lost all that weight.
15: Anyone.
13: That guy puts on that Stormtrooper thing and he directs traffic through one of the one-way caves or whatever and tunnels. And I'm thinking, who on a 90-degree day wants to wear a plastic Stormtrooper uniform all day?
15: Well, the word is out. That's actually me.
13: That's where you've lost all the weight. Everybody's wondering. Mark's lost 400 pounds. He used to weigh 7,000 pounds, and he's... You're in good shape now. Have you been working out or something?
15: Trying to keep up with you and Sean and Scott, who won't shut up and everything
14: I'm sorry, you're working out to keep up with who?
13: Thanks for your help, Leah. Yeah. Feel free to chime in. Now you decided to chime in. Anyway, listen, Mark, are you on your way home? Where are you?

0: Yes, to those all of those questions.
1: All right, he's making his ride home, and he's going to tell us about the ride home coming to House of Harley. We've been talking about this all week. It is the first weekend in September at the House of Harley. Starts on Thursday and runs through Sunday with live music and vendors and all that stuff. What's the highlights, Mark? Bullet point it for us.
0: Well, the highlights starting Thursday night, Whiskey Bells, which everybody out there in radio land is familiar with. We purposely have them scheduled from 5 to 7 early on Thursday, so then you can enjoy that free music and then go down and kick everything off down at the Harley-Davidson Museum on Thursday the 3rd. Then on Friday, we have headliner is Low Life, which is an American rock cover band. They're amazing. Saturday night, we have Josh Cowboy, which also is the Kid Rock tribute, which many of you have listened and enjoyed before. He's amazing. But then we're really kicking it up on Sunday, the 6th. We have American Floyd, which is a Pink Floyd tribute band out of Nashville, and they are amazing. So we've got music,
1: food
0: all day,
1: food
0: Saturday,
1: trucks.
0: All day Sunday. And then we are open on Monday to fulfill all of Tom's new bike purchase fantasies.
1: Well, that was Labor Day. No, I'm going up to Rapid City. I'm going to buy one like I'm buying a pack of gum on the way out the door in the giant. How many motorcycles do they sell as impulse buys with that? They got a big tent full of just motorcycles, and like people walk by and they buy it like, well, I was going to get a pair of sunglasses, but well, I might as well buy this Street Glide too. It's like impulse buys.
0: Yeah. Well, they're out there, they're smelling the ether. I mean, they see regional treasures like yourself riding around and say, hey, I should be as cool as Tom. And I need to get on two wheels as well.
1: I would wait until I got home, and I didn't have to figure out that situation of getting home from South Dakota or whatever.
2: We met Shelly.
1: You have bikes. You have bikes at House of Harley-Davidson. You have as many bikes as they have. You just don't have them under one big tent in the middle of South Dakota. So if somebody wants a used bike, you've got what they're looking for. Pretty much every model
0: used
1: is represented.
0: Bike, new 26s are fabulous. The new trikes are amazing. We've got it all. Ray and Motor Clothes. You yourself know Tom. I mean, you're always purchasing things for your little lady friend, you know, because you've got deep pockets. Uh-huh. So you're always buying things for her. Service department, parts department. We've got it all, Tom.
1: Yeah, I got my new boots.
0: Fulfill your every need.
1: Ray will sell you things that you didn't know you needed, but actually you did need them. These boots are the best purchase I've made in quite some time, and I tell her I appreciate that. And she saved me some money on them. So House of Harley-Davidson on Layton and Greenfield, first weekend in September for the ride home. And like I said, there's going to be vendors there. There's going to be food trucks. There's going to be cold drinks. And, of course, yeah, Mark Grand on the music lineup. 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Well, Mark, wherever you're at, get home safe. Enjoy the rest of your trip home.
3: Yeah, ride safe, man.
1: And drive
0: all right,
1: safe.
0: Thank you.
1: And look for the House
0: thank
1: of Harley
0: you for
1: truck.
0: All you do.
4: Yeah. Hey, Tom, you forgot to mention that part of Mark's new look is the long locks of hair.
3: That does add to the sexy.
4: He gets more studly.
0: But we haven't heard a word from Scott. And
1: this is what he
0: chimes
1: in
0: with.
1: That was my thoughts, Mark. He just out of nowhere. He's literally like humping Sean.
3: Which I'm shocked because
1: how luxurious Mark's hair is.
3: But Scott isn't comfortable with his sexuality, so I'm shocked that is what he went with. Right? He doesn't want to hear I love you from you.
1: But I got him to that point. Last night, across the campsites here at the Pappy Hoyle Campground, Scott yelled out, I love you, Tom. Like out in public. He's yelled it out now in public.
4: A football field away.
0: Tom, what you didn't hear was his subliminal comment, if only you had hair like Mark.
1: If you had hair like that, Mark from
3: House of Harley.
1: I would
3: love you more.
1: Tom.
4: It's locks.
1: It's locks. You have luxurious locks.
2: Tom should start.
0: And you had the same
2: out.
0: Radio voice that Mark has, then you'd be the complete package.
1: When we get home, we're going to bring him up there to the House of Harley, and you can have him, Mark. He's now House of Harley's Scott, who never shuts up. No longer affiliated with the Will Rock Morning Show. Thanks, Mark. Have a good trip home, man.
0: All right. You guys have fun out there.
1: stop in and see Mark at House of Harley on Layton in Greenfield, and then check out his luxurious locks of hair. You can also, I'm sure there's pictures of him at houseofharley.com. It's open phone Thursday, 800-223-9510. 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
1: 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All right, it is Open Phone Thursday. Do we have a caller? Otherwise, I got to talk to Sean about something here.
3: Talk to Sean about something.
1: All right, and then we'll go back to the text line, too. What should Leah do before she's 40? She said skydive. Loomis is around. We got
3: to
1: take
3: I did Leah. Talk to Loomis about it.
1: We got to take Leah skydiving.
2: You will love it.
3: See, I don't know if I would love it.
1: She'll hold your hand through it. How many times has she been out of an airplane? Like
2: 215?
1: Yeah, right, she'll talk you through it. She'll calm you down.
2: She'll actually be on the plane with you.
1: Be on the plane with you is what I meant
3: to say. Push me out. Yeah, I'm going to need someone to push me out.
1: First time I went, Mohawk Valley skydiving in New York, and the guy says, Tom, whatever happens when we get up there, do not grab onto the airplane. When we get to the door, do not grab onto the airplane. Whatever we do, don't grab onto the airplane. If you look at the video, right before we go out of the airplane, he leans into my... Because the guy doing the video is already out on the strut of the airplane. The guy doing the video... has me in the video, and you can see the guy that I'm tanning with lean in and say something in my ear. And what does he say to me? Tom, you have to let go of the airplane.
3: Yeah.
1: And I'm holding on to the airplane, so...
3: I don't want to.
1: But if you got somebody... And when you're in the door, I was informed, I don't want to go sounds just like Geronimo. So he's like, don't bother. Do not bother. So how many times have you jumped out of a plane, Stephanie?
17: About 223 times.
1: We're compiling a list of things that... that my co-host should do before she turns 40. And on the list, somebody said skydive. And
17: definitely.
1: Like a tandem skydive there at Skydive Midwest. It's a day thing. When we had our interns do it, you go up, they give you the class, they take you up, and they put you out of the plane tandem, right?
17: Yeah, yeah. The first one, yes.
1: It just takes like a day, right?
17: Yeah, like you're only there for like 6 hours.
1: Six hours,
17: and you're going to jump out of a plane.
1: And I know you don't work for them or whatever, but what can you speak to price? How much does something like that cost?
17: It depends on if you want camera.
1: Yeah.
17: You definitely want camera. So about $200 to $300.
1: Can you go up on the same flight she goes so that she has a kind face there and someone to help shove her out of the plane?
17: Yeah, please. Yeah. Actually, I can be in there. You can watch me jump out.
1: Leah, I got the money. Let's just do it, and it's things to do before she's 40. Now her birthday is coming up sometime within the next 12 months, so we want to get started on these things.
17: Yeah.
1: Then we'll have a year to knock 40 things off the list.
17: Perfect. Snake skydiving number one.
1: Is this the first thing on the... Because we haven't started forming the permanent list yet. We have the idea list.
3: I don't know if it's the first thing or the last thing, because I want to be able to, like...
1: Well, I don't mean chronologically. I mean, have we added things to the yes definite list yet? Because we only have 40 slots. I mean, and we're getting all these suggestions. I understand that mushrooms are probably on there, because you've never done mushrooms, right, Leah?
3: No. Not legit mushrooms.
1: So anyway, we're kids. Of course, we're not doing mushrooms. It's illegal. We're just kidding around about that. It's a radio bit.
3: Well, can I go? Utah. Is it legal in Utah? Colorado?
1: Colorado. Nothing's legal in Utah, Leah, okay. Other than marrying 18 women.
3: That's what I want to do before I turn 40.
1: Marry 18 women? Trust me, I've done it with one and almost with... No,
3: well, it's because you're a guy. Like, women marrying women. We understand. Oh, each other.
1: That is just a rage-fueled situation right there. Dudes should 8 or 9 people could be married and it would be no problem. Okay. 8 or 9 women together? You guys can't even get through a bachelorette party without fighting.
17: We could probably be most copacetic working together.
3: If we're talking about, like, what are we talking about? Late teens, early 20s? Like, yeah. My girls and I, we do not fight. Like, I would love to, Thomas.
1: I've seen proof to the contrary.
3: Who?
1: What do you want to talk about it on the air?
3: With my girlfriends?
1: Who's your not your best friend Sammy, who's your other best friend?
3: Meg?
1: You disowned her on the Cabin Fever getaway 2 years ago.
3: I did not disown her.
1: You said I am done with her. We are done.
3: I don't know about that.
1: Okay. All right. I'm like, okay. Yeah, because when you did it, I'm like, no, you're not. You guys are besties. Anyway, Sean and I had a fight like that one time because he didn't understand how NFL standings worked. Anyway, so we'll put skydiving on the list, and Stephanie will go and be your support group.
17: Yeah, here's the thing. If you do the skydiving first, put that on top of your list, everything you do from there is going to be easy because you've stepped through that fear.
3: Or I'm dead and I don't get to do any of the other things.
17: You'll be fine.
1: Stephanie, okay. have you seen anyone die doing this? And you've seen like thousands of people do this.
17: Yeah, thousands of people.
1: This is safer than walking across the street.
17: Definitely safer than a car.
1: Yeah. So there's that. Anyway, you don't have to do it if you don't want, Leah.
3: No, it's definitely high up there on the possibility.
1: The maybe list.
3: Yeah, and the Mudrail Run.
1: It hasn't made its way to the definite list yet. All right. The only thing on the definite list so far is threesome with Cody, and we don't know who the other girl is. Gee, Miss Leah, I don't know. I don't even know her. Shut up, Cody. Pay attention to me. So that's on the maybe list of skydiving.
3: Yeah, magic mushrooms is on the list. Mud Girl Run. Maybe going to New York City. Isn't that where our macaroni award is going to be picked up
1: from? Yeah, but they're not going to send us there. The company's not going to send us there.
3: Well, you know? What if it's on my list?
1: All right.
3: The company's not paying for this list?
1: The whole list, all 40 items. Well, then we need to aim a little higher. One should be private jet to Paris. What? Bill? Talk to Connoisseur Media. They'll handle the bills, sir. Just get us on the... What should Leah do before she's 40? 800-223-9510. Talk or text, same number. It's Open Phone Thursday on Will Rock.

0: deck at the Pappy Hall Campground Full Throttle Saloon for the 86th Annual Sturgis Motorcycle Rally. Side of the Full Throttle Saloon, it was Rob Zombie last night. I don't know if all that was on the air. I started kind of early.
1: No, it was on there.
0: All right. It was Rob Zombie last night in the rain. People just standing there getting pelted with rain. It rained all day yesterday. We didn't ride yesterday. We hung out. Well, so the men folk went to Rapid City, Harley, and walked around there and did men folk stuff. And it was Nick and Mike and Bill and Sean and Scott, so the five men folk. And then us lady folk, me and Loomis, stayed back in the RV, had some candy, and solved all the world's problems yesterday. We even solved Sean yesterday, which is not easy.
2: I don't know if we solved him, but we definitely are more aware of him.
0: We have a united front to love Sean equally as best friend and wife, and I think we're going to... We're going to get him on the correct path. Well, yeah, he'll be a Green Bay Packer fan by the end of the year.
2: Well, we're going to have to work on you, too. But
0: On what? Wait a second. We didn't solve me yesterday. We don't have time for that. No, that's fine. I don't care. It happens daily. Anyway, it is, I'm going to say 928.
1: Wow. Yeah, it is. 76 and...
0: Can you read that, Stephanie?
2: I feel like it's a 3.
0: 938? I say 928.
1: It's 928.
0: It's 928.
2: Yep, 28. So 928 at home.
0: Yeah, how's that for eyes, though, huh? That's from here.
2: Yeah, you're not getting too old yet.
0: Not bad for a 60-year-old.
2: Yeah.
0: Yeah, right? Yeah. Now she laughed at me. Because the camera's way over there. So anyway, it's open phone Thursday, 800-223-9510. We don't have a lot of riding to talk about because we didn't ride yesterday. But even then, you need a break during the... We've been here since last Friday. You need a little break. And then we ride again today and then pack it all up and... the real world. So.
2: Just ride the high.
0: Ride the high. All right. Anyway, it is open phone Thursday, 800-223-9510. Talk or text. Call it up. We'll do that next.
1: 76 and cloudy today. Rain later on this afternoon. 70 overnight. 76 tomorrow. Another cloudy day, and there's pretty much rain in the forecast all weekend. It is 73 in Zion and 72 in Crystal Lake. And it is time for the 95 Wheel Rec Happy Hour News. I swear, I never got bit by mosquitoes. Like, that was always, like, my flex. I'm like, oh, no,
0: when
1: mosquitoes.
0: You were a kid?
1: No,
0: like
1: now.
0: Ever?
1: Up until the last week, I am covered in mosquito bites right now. And I thought it was, like, based off of your
0: blood type.
1: Okay?
0: I don't know. I think that's hooey. I don't know. I don't know.
1: Here is why mosquitoes like some people more than others. Because I think everyone's wondered that before, right? Like, why are they ignoring her and not me?
0: I think it's because I greet them with kindness and I welcome them to my flesh and let them dine. And then they fly away. So,
1: Well, a new study found that different mosquito species prefer different people. Which means being irresistible to one type doesn't mean every mosquito is lining up for a bite. So, the mosquitoes that are biting me the last couple of weeks that are finding me irresistible are a different kind of mosquito species.
0: And we just need to find a way to get some of their DNA and inject it in Cody when he's not looking.
1: Stop it with Cody.
0: Gee, Miss Leah, I don't know why you just pricked me with that needle. What was that? Oh, Miss Leah, you're looking very nice today.
1: I'm not going to be allowed in the Legion anymore.
0: Well, I can't believe you are now, so that's not on me.
1: Listen, mosquitoes are most attracted to our skin bacteria and the chemicals that we naturally release. It has nothing to do with our blood type. So
0: okay. I thought that was hooey, but I can believe that, like what you smell like. Like basically.
1: So I've been smelling a different way the last couple of weeks, or is it the diet that I'm on and I'm releasing different?
0: No, new species have moved to town and they find you quite fetching. They're like, hey, yeah, we're from Ohio. It was real dry down there and we were, who's that lady? You smell like an Ohio.
1: Let me get some of that.
0: I'm going to fly over there, boys, and taste some of that. I'll let you know. Oh, yeah, it's real delicious over here, boys. Real, and she's got a lot of nice skin to cover. I'll tell you that. We could probably get the whole family up here.
2: The dinner bell goes off.
0: Yeah. It's because of the way you stink. Yeah. Congratulations, Leah. You're finally appealing to mosquitoes.
1: Damn it.
0: I think it's the same way with men and women. It's what you smell like is what you attract. And I've been apparently very delicious smelling to the wrong insect breeds or something like that. I'll try and track me down some Ohio mosquitoes for you, Leah. It is Open Phone Thursday, 800-223-9510. Call now, talk or text, same number. Oh, and we have a review of the program of the Will Rock Morning Show.
1: Yippee.
0: And we will, if Sean comes back, we will share that review with you from Will Rock.
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0: Do we have a caller?
1: We do. We have a couple.
0: All right. 800-223-9510. Open phone Thursday. Talk or text. Hello. Hello there. Who's this? Where are you calling? What's your name? Where are you calling from? What's your name? Hello.
7: Hello.
1: Hey, Billy.
0: Yeah, that's you.
7: Hello?
0: What's up?
7: Hey, how you doing?
1: It's Billy good. From
7: happy Gurnee. Happy motorcycling to you, Mr. Tom.
0: What's up? What, Billy?
7: It's Billy from Gurnee. I said happy motorcycling to you.
0: Thank you, Billy. Happy soon-to-be-a-dadding to you.
7: Yeah. So the thing Leah should do, have you ever gone on a helicopter ride, Leah?
1: I have not. I flew a very small hopper plane from Dominican to Puerto Rico once, and that was frightening.
0: Not a helicopter.
1: I understand, but it was enough for me to feel like I don't ever want to go in a copter.
0: No small aircraft.
7: Oh, yeah. They're like shaky. They're real
0: Billy,
7: shaky.
0: You're not helping. Billy,
1: what? This is a suggestion.
7: Oh, it's a fun ride.
0: But I think we should be trying to sell it to her because I think a helicopter ride is not to be missed, Leah. And,
7: they're awesome.
0: We went down to the city, Chicago. Maybe it doesn't have to be before she's 40, because I think that later in life, as she gets closer to death, mm-hmm. she will reconsider things that she sees as being life threats. You know, like I'm doing all sorts of stuff that I wouldn't do, you know, when I had many years in front of me.
1: I don't know. The Kobe thing is still a little fresh on my brain, okay? I just...
0: Yeah, well, we're not going to fly into the fog.
8: It'll be they don't all crash.
0: They don't, yeah.
8: They don't all crash.
0: It's a rather safe way to travel if you look helicopter versus car or whatever, you know. I would think helicopter is safer than car.
8: There you go.
0: So anyway.
8: Hey, I got a question, too. Actually, I have a little joke for you. I told a joke last time. I got Leah to laugh, but I didn't get to spin the wheel. But that's okay, Tom.
0: Well, now I know that you campaigned for the wheel, Billy, I don't think there's a chance you're going to get the wheel this
1: time
0: either.
1: Yeah, there's too much going on over here today.
0: Well, yeah, she's got a lot going on, and...
8: Can I give you a joke?
1: Yeah.
8: Can I tell you the joke? Mm-hmm. Okay, all right. What does a 9-volt battery and a butthole have in common?
1: You shouldn't lick it, but you want to.
0: You shouldn't lick, according to the sticker on the back of Leah's computer, everybody should lick not the 9-volt, the other. She has a sticker that I stare at every morning. It's the thing that I see every morning. It says, go fat, eat, and then there's an A word there.
1: Go fast, not fat. Excellent. I don't want to
0: I thought it said go fat, eat. Oh, I thought I was only looking for fat people's buttholes. Okay, my bad. Now that we've opened it up to skinny people, your sticker makes a lot more sense to me. Hey, thanks, Billy.
1: Oh, man.
0: He loves you, honey bunny. Yeah. Anyway, I thought it said go fat eat. Oh, okay. So skinny... two? Okay, maybe I'll do that then.
1: No discrimination. Right. Zero discrimination.
0: All right.
1: I'm just saying. Try it once.
0: Yeah. But you've licked a 9-volt, right?
1: I've licked a 9-volt.
0: Yeah. All right. We have a special guest coming up. Where are we at for time here? I can't see the
1: clock. We have time. I also have another caller. What do you want?
0: Let's take the caller, and then we'll talk to our special guest after the break, okay?
1: All right, here we go.
0: Hi, Will Rock. Who's this? Where are you calling from?
9: This is Craig calling from Mick.
0: Okay, Craig from Mick. What's going on, buddy? What can we do for you?
9: Got a public service announcement for something that's almost as brutal to people as mosquitoes, and that is campaign signs.
1: I can't understand a word you're saying.
0: I thought it was just me because I was here.
1: I can't understand.
0: You for calling. We appreciate that information, and we will give that the importance that it he was yelling inside his red solo cup.
1: I have no idea what just happened, but all right, I'm going to play a song.
0: We got a song, and then we have a very special guest coming up. Live at the Full Throttle Saloon Pappy Hall Campground for the 86th Annual Sturgis Motorcycle Rally. Thanks to our friends at House of Harley Davidson, Law Tigers, 800-LAW-TIGERS, lawtigers.com, Jesse Oaks in Gages Lake, Jesse James Spirits, and, of course, 95 Will Rock, the Rock Station. Early.

0: 95 Will Rock, the Rock Station. Tom and Leo, Will Rock Morning Show. I'm live at the Pappy Oil Campground Full Throttle Saloon for the 86th annual Sturgis Motorcycle Rally. This is our 12th year coming out here. The first year we came to the original throttle, and then it burnt down, and then we moved out here. And they were just kind of starting with the new Full Throttle Saloon here at the Pappy Hoyle Campground, and we've been here all 11 years that they've been here, and every single year they make improvements. The first year was a little, you know, it was a little new, a little esoteric. The old Full Throttle Saloon, so much character. I mean, so much character for a bar, and that was really part of what made it great. The facility, great, too, but then they moved out here, and it seemed like they had done Full Throttle at the old place before, and they had ideas as far as when if they redid it, if they could start from scratch, and then that happened, and they came out here, and just a beautiful facility, well thought out, good planning, and now the character is really starting to kick in. We say hi to the guy who's made it happen all those years for us and for many people years before that, Jesse James Dupree from Jackal, from Jesse James Spirits, from Mighty Loud Entertainment, and from the Full Throttle Saloon, the Pappy Hoyle Campground. Thanks for taking a couple of minutes. Do you sleep during this week ever?
1: Yeah,
0: when do you sleep?
1: Hello,
0: do you get a nap, or what do you do?
1: Hello, Wisconsin. You know, I lay down around 2 o'clock, generally when it was get things shut down, and like so, I try to lay down around 2-ish, and then I'm back up at 5:30.
0: Yeah, so about three and a half hours a night.
1: That's the average. And some nights it's less. Yesterday, I laid down at 2:30 in the morning, and then got up yesterday. Should I say day before yesterday? I got up yesterday morning at 5:30, so
0: yeah,
1: I only had
0: three hours.
1: Less than that.
0: Three hours.
1: Because I had to be down at the Sturgis Hall of Fame. Our brother Robert Patrick got
0: inducted. I saw that. The T-1000 got inducted into the motorcycle. Was it the Motorcycle Hall of Fame?
1: Sturgis Hall of Fame, and so did Tim Duffy. We got Tim Duffy on the stage with us tonight for the 25th annual remembrance of 9/11.
0: Yeah.
1: And so Tim Duffy, for those of you who don't know, and you Google Tim Duffy, and you'll see this legendary photograph of him riding it. He was sitting at home. He was a New York firefighter. 9/11 happened. He puts on his fireman's outfit. He jumps on his Harley Davidson, and he rides into 9/11, the World Trade Centers.
0: That's an iconic picture.
1: But it was an iconic photograph that a famous photographer actually captured, just coincidentally. And he rode his Harley Davidson into a 5-star hotel that had been evacuated. And he rides it in, and he parks it up against the counter, the registration counter, and he runs toward the door. And they're still getting some stragglers out of there. And the security guy that was evacuating people saw what had happened. And Tim gets to the door, and he thinks, I may never see my Harley Davidson again. So he turns around, and he looks back. And when he looks back, the security guy rips the huge velour curtains down off the windows of that 5-star hotel and throws it over Tim's bike. And then Tim ends up going into the North Tower, and he was saving people, but he got buried in the North Tower. And luckily they saved him, and luckily the bike was in good shape, and he was able to then play it forward. He raised a lot of money for veterans and first responders, and he's got a charity called One Soldier, One Dog, where they provide service animals for the ones in need. And he's just done so much work. Well, about a year ago, the bike was destroyed. And I mean, like, this legendary bike was destroyed, and I called Harley, and Tim was in the hospital in a coma, and I called Harley Davidson, and I said, hey, we got a major issue here. And they said, can you get a hold of that bike? And I said, yeah, I can get it. And we took it to old school Harley Davidson in Connecticut, and they completely refurbished his bike. So by the time he got well and was back up and mobile again, that we presented that bike back. So we'll be rolling that bike out on stage tonight with the new Sturgis Hall of Famer, Tim Duffy.
0: Yeah.
1: And just a remembrance of 9/11, 25 years of that. And, you know, every year we have something special that seems to just pop up right in front of us that we're able to acknowledge, whether it be the triple amputee from the Wounded Warrior Project that came up that year.
0: Or the
1: Border Patrol. I mean, you know, when all this stuff was going on down at the border, forget the politics. Those are still somebody's husbands, wives, sons, daughters, and they're doing a thankless job down on the border. So we went down, we celebrated the hard work that they're doing, and we brought the head guy from the Border Patrol. And

0: They were up here on stage with us, and they actually gave me a really cool Border Patrol sticker for my 1962 Willys that I run around.
1: That was a few years ago.
0: Yeah, about three or four years ago.
1: Yeah, yeah, yeah. It's something exciting every Thursday night, not only the Jackal Show, the family reunion, but usually that we stop down, and usually there's a Harley given away, and then you introduce some important people to the crowd. The VFW is usually here. Yeah,
0: Robert Patrick's going to be there with us this year. You're celebrating 12 years now. You're almost to 15.
1: Yeah.
0: I think we should start training now. We should start training. We should challenge everyone out there, because you hear about these, you go through these broadcasts with Tom, you go vicariously through Tom, whether it be the rides he goes on, or the bands that he gets to see play, or the craziness you witness here at the Pappy Hill swimming pool, or staying up all night with Tom in the hot tub, whatever. I mean, there's just all kind of no good that goes on. You should come and witness it firsthand, but we should start a training camp for people to come start doing it, building up to your 15th year.
1: And then what are we doing on the 15th? We light me on fire.
0: On the 15th year, in honor of what you normally do,
1: throw me off Bear Butte.
0: The largest group you've ever had from Wisconsin. If they've got a Wisconsin ID.
1: Or Illinois. Most of our listeners are Illinois.
0: Wisconsin, Illinois. If they got a Wisconsin or an Illinois ID, they come and they see if they can hang with you all night long, and then we'll have a free beer broadcast that next morning for anyone with an Illinois.
1: And it's free beer?
0: Yeah, we'll do it that morning.
1: 3 years from right now.
0: 3 years free beer that morning while you're doing your
1: beer.
0: But everybody's got to hang with you all night long, so they got to stroll in here. They got to roll into here primed and ready. I mean, it's got to be, weed out all the lightweight.
1: You know how you do rolling to Sturgis?
0: And then we do a belly flop contest. You do roll.
1: Yeah, no, that pool was cold the first day. It's getting warmer as we go along, but I don't know about belly flop. But we roll from the night before, and there's free beer waiting in the morning, because, you know, that's the first thing you want is the next morning is more beer,
0: right?
1: So the
0: water's cold in the morning?
1: It's cold all the time.
0: Yeah, well, we do a
1: polar. It's getting warmer.
0: We'll do the polar bear challenge in the morning.
1: So. Everybody else go first. I want to see how you do it. I'll go last. Okay.
0: Put up a $500 first place prize for
1: 3 years from right now, and that, are we doing that?
0: Let's do it.
1: This has always been a handshake agreement, me coming out here every year, and so we're doing that in 3 years. Free beer. All you got to do is get to the Pappy Hole Campground Full Throttle Saloon and roll the night before Wednesday night, and then we roll into Thursday's the big day. This is where everybody comes tonight. They will be here for the Jackal Show. The family reunion is. I mean, you go around and do these shows everywhere. I saw you took a little airplane ride out of Sturgis to go do a show in Minnesota.
0: Oh, and that storm came in. We had to land like 3 hours from here and get a rental car down.
1: You're always having an adventure.
0: It wasn't a Learjet, folks.
1: I
0: was in a crop duster.
1: Sean asked me what it was. I go, Sean, it was like a Cessna. It was like, he's like, twin engine. I go, it was like a lawnmower with wings.
0: It was less than a Cessna.
1: Yeah.
0: It was, I'd always say that. It was the whole time the guy was flying, it looked like he was riding a bicycle.
1: I mean, he was
0: working that thing, especially in the wind.
1: Did a show there. I mean, you're doing shows everywhere all the time with Jackal. Jackal is, you say, when's the tour? Jackal is always on tour. Jackal has done, if you search what Jackal has done, they did the what did you do, 100 shows in 50 days? Yeah, 100 shows in 50 days, covered everywhere.
0: We're doing the Tomahawk Fall Run this year, too.
1: Tomahawk. Yeah. You can see Jackal everywhere. Of all the shows, though, the one you want to be at is Thursday night at the Full Throttle Saloon of the Sturgis. It is tonight. Tonight is your night, and if you haven't been there and you haven't seen it, it is something to behold. It is good. Leah's coming next year. My co-host is coming next year. She's going to get to see that for the first time. So much cool stuff here at the Full Throttle Saloon. I want to talk to you about the improvements that you've made. The throttle is just incredible now, and it's like you go out in the world and look for interesting crap, and one man's trash is another man's treasure. These giant dining room tables that are now in the outside bar area.
0: The Full Throttle is really, I mean, it's seriously, and people say, well, you're just exaggerating. It's turned into like the seventh wonder of the world.
1: It's incredible.
0: I mean, you know what it really is? And
1: the metalwork in the inside of the bar?
0: Yeah. I don't know if you saw it the other day or not, but we unveiled what the next statue is going to be. For Bill Davison and Karen Davison were here for a big dealer party, and we surprised them, and there's a full-blown Willie G. Davison
1: metal statue
0: that's going to go out front. It's going to be massive, and it's going to be that legendary photograph of Willie G on the Sturgis motorcycle he designed back in 80 with him sitting downtown Sturgis on it, and we were going to replicate that. It's going to be the next statue.
1: And it'll be
0: 25, 30 foot long, like that one, like those others. But yeah, Bill and Karen Davison were just so blown away with with what that's going on. We're building something really magical here. Like you said, it's really smelling and feeling. It's feeling like the old throttle.
1: It's got the design of the new throttle. It's all the latest and greatest. We have an awning over us now that is not a tent that we didn't have for all the years. Yeah. This is
0: your
1: own the most incredible.
0: We got a boat with Will Rock.
1: That's the Will Rock yacht. That sticker is from like 2 years ago. That one we just put on. We got new stickers. Leah got the stickers. Good job, Leah. There's always something new being added. Can people come if they're here not for rally? When is the full throttle open?
0: We're only open for like 14 days max.
1: It's like the week before for a few days, and then
0: I get up here and I've got about a week and a half or so going on, between a week and a half to 2 weeks, to start getting this place ready, because the winter beats the hell out of this place. I mean, we had 100 mile an hour storm this year that took.
1: I saw the trees. So many trees are down,
0: and so. It's a lot of work, and I got a great team. I got the best team, and it makes me feel so rewarded whenever people come up and comment on how well our customer service is. And
1: you
0: and,
1: must you know, be treat your team. I got it. You must treat your team right, because I see the same faces every year. I see people that come back every year.
0: Some of these people I don't even see until start. I don't even talk to them, but they'll show up every year. We hug their neck and they jump right into their lane and they do what they do here. And that could be the cleanup guys. That could be.
1: I met
0: the
1: honey wagon guy yesterday.
0: The EMT.
1: There's one honey wagon guy.
0: There's three of them for our area, but there's one main guy. And then, but there's septic, there's plumbing, there's electric, there's the escort, the guys that take everybody back to lead the campers back to the sites.
1: A lot of the same guys.
0: We've already doubled down. Next year, we've already announced we have Dirks Bentley, and we've got Hardy. And those are our first two announcements, and people are racking and stacking reservations now already.
1: So do it now.
0: And you can upgrade. You can go to a full throttle. Events.com, fullthrottleevents.com, and get your tickets for Hardy and Dirks Bentley. And you can go to Pappy Hoyle Campground, PAPPYHOEL Campground, and make your reservations to stay here. And you can also upgrade your tickets for the concerts there. So anybody that stays on the property gets into the concerts as part of the package. But if you want to upgrade to get up on the bridge or get down in the VIP area or go on the side stage where we have some free food from 6 to 8 every evening and stuff. You want to do all that, you could upgrade to it. But if you got your wristband for the campground, you can, go down
1: there.
0: You
1: get into all the shows.
0: So you don't have to drive anywhere.
1: The best part is you walk down from the campsite, or you take your golf cart down, or we brought scooters this year, and you're here for the big shows, for the entertainment. I want, quickly, before I let you go, and I know today's a very busy day for you, Jesse's always working, hardest working man in show business, or really in pretty much most all businesses. The entertainment here, not only is the facility has been, the entertainment is getting year after year bigger and bigger Sammy Hagar, the Red Rocker, was here. Miranda Lambert.
0: Now, we made national news yesterday. It was national. We had Miranda Lambert, Lainey Wilson, and Gretchen Wilson all on stage
1: together at the same time.
0: It made national news yesterday. It was all over the place. And, it was like unheard of for them to be jamming. And the full throttle just pulls it out of you.
1: But not just the headliners. The other night, I closed three concerts down. We saw, who was the guy outside? The guy that looks like Santa Claus that was on the main stage. Jamie Johnson, we saw that.
0: Yeah.
1: We closed that out. Then we went inside and we closed out the bands on the inside stage. And then we went over and the Black Moods were at the distillery stage. So we closed three concerts in one night. And then all we had to do was go back to our camper. We didn't have to go anywhere else.
0: It's hard to explain it to people. They think there's no way. And you just try to describe walking into the front door of the full throttle for the first time. And it's a tribute to what made America great, this huge Industrial Revolution machines from the turn of the century.
1: The metalwork in there is insane.
0: And the rat rods hanging on the wall.
1: Yes.
0: And $1 million plus of vintage motorcycles and a full-blown tractor trailer rig extending out of a wall. And the globe of death. You're sitting there having a beer and these guys are riding motorcycles in a globe behind a ball. Just
1: over your head.
0: The wall of death. It's all right. It's all in this one bar.
1: It's unbelievable. It's a sight to be seen. The only other thing I talk to you about is not only are the headliners big, but we saw the fact that the Black Moods played all, they're playing the Kenosha County Fair with Royal Bliss for us next Wednesday. Get your VIP tickets now at 95willrock.com. Black Moods, we got to see a bunch of times. They opened on the main stage. They played inside. They played the distillery stage. We had this Kelly that played, this is the pool stage. This is just the throwaway stage. This is just, we need some music to occupy people while they're having their drinks and going in the pool. This Kelly that played there the other day, she was remarkable.
0: We got first leg great talent everywhere.
1: Everywhere.
0: And what about the bike shows at the pool?
1: We're not done with the music. One more thing. Yeah. Nigel Dupree and his band are here. Your kid. Let's puff our chest out a little bit. Your kid's band killed it the other night at the Inside Bar. Yeah, This apple is still on the tree. We saw him a couple of times now, and his band, and they are solid, man. I watched their Ride 2 Sturgis they did on the socials.
0: He's
1: and stuff like that.
0: He rode his Harley all the way from Nashville.
1: All the way from Nashville, 2 Sturgis with his band and all the stops along the way. Very entertaining stuff if you get the chance.
0: Follow him at Nigel in the Heat.
1: On
0: his Instagram.
1: And then
0: Nigel
1: his band. They're killing it. The apple is not even dropped off the tree in your situation.
0: Well, you know, Jeff's son is playing drums with him.
1: Yeah, really?
0: Yeah, Jeff Worley's son's
1: really?
0: Playing drums with him, yeah.
1: So it's going to... Yeah.
0: Yeah, they're just out there.
1: Roman got any kids out there that want to...
0: Roman?
1: Yeah.
0: Roman's daughter, I got one... My goal was I was going to make sure that we played, and I wanted to always get all the guys in the band, everybody's kids through school. And I got one more kid. It's Roman's daughter. She's got one more year of school.
1: Is she musical?
0: I feel like we've successfully gotten all the kids through school.
1: Is she musical? We could do Jackal Jr. one time.
0: She is awesome. She is musical, yeah.
1: Yeah, that's great. So tonight is that, but what were you saying about the entertainment?
0: Well, we have these killer kick-ass bikes.
1: The motorcycles are parked right all around the pool.
0: Around the pool, and they're doing bike shows and award shows and doing burnouts, and I mean, this is the last fantasy island for adults left in America.
1: It really is.
0: You don't have people doting over you. I mean, you come out and you experience the freedom. You're in the middle of Mount Rushmore, Crazy Horse, Deadwood, Devil's Tower, the Badlands, the Seventh Wonder of the World, the Full Throttle Saloon. I mean, it's a celebration of America, 250th. We'll celebrate just as hard on the 251st. It's going to go down. I mean, and we've got, again, Dirk Bentley, Hardy, and then Jackal, next year we're going to keep adding to that lineup. It's going to be even better than this year. I mean, this is the celebration of the fundamentals of everything that we believe in. And I find that people that understand what I mean when I say celebrate those fundamentals, they get out here, they're partying with Tom and Will Rock in the Black Hills of South Dakota. The people that just don't get it and they don't understand about selling these fundamentals of what it takes to take a big bite out of life's ass, those people that don't understand it, those are the same people, Tom, that have a hard time admitting that they masturbate.
1: Yeah. No, I've been doing it since I was 14. We're still talking about masturbating now. So I've never done it professionally until this coming weekend, but we don't need to get into that. So, Jesse,
0: you can't beat it.
1: I have one note for you. You need to fire up a little and kind of get into the product, okay? All right?
0: You need to
1: kind of get motivated and fire up a little bit.
0: I'll try to. It's a little bit of a lift out here, but you know, it is rewarding. I get a different kind of satisfaction coming out here. I'm out here enough without the rally happening that I'm able to go and really enjoy the riding, no traffic. And
1: best thing here is the ride. I mean, all of it is great, but if you ride, it will change your heart, your mind, your spirit, your soul. It'll make you feel good again. It'll recharge you as a human being. And to get to do it with your friends in a place where you get to have some fun at night and meet all these wonderful people and everybody's getting along and just having a great time. You and Michael and everybody here at Pappy Hoyle and at Full Throttle have created an incredible thing. The rally itself, I'm not trying to sell it to anybody. I'm saying even if you don't ride, come out here.
0: Yeah, even if you don't ride.
1: And the best ride would be on back. I need somebody that will let me ride, you know, on back.
0: Yeah.
1: I'm hoping my girlfriend Tracy went for first motorcycle ride with me like a month ago, and now she wants to take the riding academy at House of Harley.
0: You'll be riding bits.
1: That's my hope, because we do all these rides. We're going through, so you'll be riding Needles Highway, and you're going along, and it's great, but it's technical riding. You got to pay attention to what you're doing, and then you'll glance off to your side, and you'll be like, "What the hell did I just see?" And it's this valley and this vista, and you're like, "I would like to see more of that." So you want to ride on back.
0: It's like you're riding a postcard.
1: It is. It's a postcard. Everywhere you go.
0: That one, when you come around where the lake is, and all those big, massive boulders are coming up out of the sheets of rock.
1: Right.
0: It looks like something that can only be made at Disneyland.
1: It's fake. It is.
0: It looks fake. But it's
1: and the buffalo go by, and you're like, wow, they're so lifelike. Those animatronics have come a long way. We were way too close to buffalo at Custer the other day. Yeah. Way too close. We're going to look like those idiots that end up on the news.
0: You got to be careful. If they got calves, they'll, you know, because you just right here on the other side of our mountain here. You go right around the other side of Bear Butte, and And those buffalo, if you get too close to them calves, they'll charge
1: you. Yeah, that's your, don't screw with somebody's kid, right? Yeah. Jesse, it's a wonderful thing. You are a great showman and a great businessman. You work too hard. I know this is a labor of love. You don't have to drag your ass out to South Dakota every year and do this, but you do. And it's surely because of who you are. I think it has very little to do with money, and there's money involved, so it's a difficult thing because of that.

0: If you think your nest egg isn't big enough to live on when you retire, if you think your kid might not be able to go to the college of their dreams, don't discourage yourself by thinking it's too late. But don't fool yourself either, thinking, I've got plenty of time to worry about it. 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
14: It's mostly Leah's fault. She's the one back in the studio. She needs to keep things on track. Her and Jen Mar are going to scratch it out in the studio. Leave Tom Tube up and running. I want to see that, okay?
15: Yeah, she's already pounding on the door.
14: Who do you have in a fight, you or Jen Mar?

0: I mean, you don't want to see yourself, but
1: I'm tinier. Like, Jen's got, like, Jen's tall. Not, like, size-wise, but, like, tall-wise. Jen, so she's got the length on the arms, like, if she wants to throw a punch or a kick.
0: Yeah, but you grew up in...
1: But I grew up in Zion.
0: Yeah, I smart money's on you, but Jen Maher could pull a variable, you know, like, she might have a bazooka for all we know, or a grenade. You never know what's going on with Jen Maher, so... We'll find out. Live video fighting on TomTube coming up in moments. We're a little late. Sorry, Jen Maher. She's okay. She's just waiting in the wings. Let's see. We got to thank everybody who helped us be out here. Pappy Hall Campground, Full Throttle soon. Of course, Jesse James Dupree is the kindest and most centered and normal person you'll ever meet in Rockies. Just walking around, he'll shake anybody's hand and take a picture and sign an autograph and all that stuff. And he works beginning of the day till end of day and sleeps like 3 hours in between. And he's always going. So thanks to him and everybody here at the Pappy Oil Camp Crow Full Throttle Saloon. Thanks to House of Harley Davidson on Layton in Greenfield. Don't forget, Labor Day weekend, first weekend in September. The big ride home. Great entertainment the whole time. Food trucks, vendors, everything Harley that weekend. Also thanks to Jesse Oaks in Gages Lake. Sean for captaining the cruiser out here. We got to thank our friends at Law Tigers. If the bike goes down, 800-LAW-TIGERS or lawtigers.com. Thanks to Miller Lite and Coors Light. We have more Full Throttle Rock and Rides coming up. We are not done riding. And when we tell you about Sturgis, it is a public service announcement. It will change your life if you ride or not get out here some year. Let's see. Thanks to everybody on our crew. We had Nick and the Canadian Jenna and her giant bear of a dog. We got to thank Sasquatch Bill over here first year. Did you have a good time, Bill? You coming back? Amazing time. Thanks to Skeeter. Thanks to Loomis for the great videos and photos. Did I forget anybody, Sean? Who did I forget?
2: Bodie.
0: Oh, Bodie the dog who thinks he's a human. Thanks to Mike Lambert and Nick. Anytime the motorcycles needed anything, these guys know what they're doing. And yes, thanks to Bodie the dog for being indifferent and thinking he's a people. And then thanks to Leah back in the studio. She, doing my job is challenging when we're in the studio just doing studio things. And that's what she's been doing this week, my job. But also doing her job is difficult even when we're just in the studio doing studio things. And she's doing both, which is ridiculous, yet she pulls it off with skill and grace and has to deal with me being poopy pants. And I have to deal with her being poopy pants because this is not ideal for either one of us. But she pulls it off. And it went very well this week, I think.
1: It did go well. Thank you.
0: All right. Just get your hand out of your ass,
1: I know.
0: Okay?
1: I'm going to work on that. Yeah.
0: The delightful Jen Maher is coming in next. I'll talk to you tomorrow morning from the road out of Sturgis. If you're in Sturgis and you're streaming us, Jackal tonight, Full Throttle Saloon. We will see you there. You got some Jackal for us? Can we play a Jackal song?
1: Yep, I got it.
0: All right, we're going to play some Jackal to end things. Jen Maher's next. Have a great day. Be nice to each other. 95 Will Rock, the rock station. I don't hear anything, though.
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0: Bye, Jackal. Bye, A-holes.
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It's Magi, Backhand Blue, The Black Moods, and Royal Bliss. 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They're $28 online. 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So the fair kicks off next Wednesday as well and goes through the 23rd. All those details for you on the concerts page at 95willrock.com. 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It's at Lamb's Farm, open Tuesday through Sunday for breakfast and lunch. New album coming out later on this month. Here's The Warning with Kerosene.

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0: ain't easy to be up here on stage with Jackal every night. Boy. As a matter of fact, honey, it gets really tricky up here.
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The 2027-95 Will Rock Morning Show Cabin Fever Getaway. 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Going to be January 24th through the 31st. Lots of different things going on. Let's see. 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It's all included. 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

The 95 will rock 95 days of summer. 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

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You're joining Leah, the 95 Will Rock Morning Show. 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

Good Thursday afternoon to you. I'm Jen Marr. It's time for the 95 Will Rock Liquid Lunch Hour. Thanks to Bob's Garage, number one in emission repairs from the north side of Chicago to Milwaukee, and Mickey Finn's, MickeyFinnsBrewery.com. 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

95 Will Rock and Miller Lite are rocking the chain this Friday, all part of the 95 Will Rock 95 Days of Summer. It's 80s weekend that kicks off with a neon spandex glow party. Costumes are definitely encouraged. It is a $5 Friday, $5 food specials, $5 aluminum pints of Miller Lite, and $5 off the shuttle. Join Leah from the 95 Will Rock morning show at Blarney Island, a mile away from reality, this Friday starting at 9. Live music from Broken Vegas will start around 8. And don't forget, you can enter for a chance to win your way into the 95 Will Rock morning show Chula Vista Getaway. That is in November. The more times you come in out and enter, the better your odds of winning. It is this Friday, starting at 9. Blarney Island, a mile away from reality. Grab that shuttle at the Port of Blarney on Grass Lake Road, West Route 59 in Antioch. Foo Fighters on The Rock Station.

0: Have you gotten qualified to win your way onto the CFG 2027? We know where we're going now. Ryu Palace Pacifico in Puerto Vallarta, Mexico, and you can win your way on. Tom's out of town, so I get to go out and play. 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
8: I don't know if you've noticed, but some of us don't pay as much attention as we should behind the wheel these days. 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You hit the brakes, especially in wet and slippery road conditions, and think, I can't believe I didn't rear-end that guy. That's thanks to your anti-lock brake system. It stops you in a quarter of the distance a skid would have on a dry road, and way quicker on ice and snow. ABS actually controls your four brakes separately. One wheel may need more brake pressure than another. And it's not just brake pressure, it's intermittent brake pressure. You feel that pulsation under your feet? 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It's usually a bad wheel speed sensor, which aren't that expensive to replace and definitely worth it. The last thing you need is to slam into somebody. That ruins everyone's day.
9: Bob's Garage on Green Bay Road, about a mile north of Grand Avenue on the Gurnee-Waukegan border.
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12: All right, so check this out. Blink-182 drummer Travis Barker has a brand new documentary dropping today called Louder Than Fear. It's premiering right on Hulu and Disney Plus, and it's an unfiltered look at his entire life and career. They go deep into the horrific 2008 plane crash that left him with burns over 65% of his body, his brutal recovery, and how he finally made it back to music. The flick features interviews with Tom DeLonge, Mark Hoppus, Tommy Lee, and even the late Taylor Hawkins. 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

0: Got the trailer for it over at 95WillRock.com. Meanwhile, Guns N' Roses and Chris Stapleton teamed up for back-to-back performances in Toronto last week. During a GNR performance August 5th, Stapleton joined the band for the rendition of Bob Dylan's Knocking on Heaven's Door. And then the following night, Stapleton returned the favor, beginning a performance of GNR's Patience before Slash and Duff McKagan unexpectedly joined him on stage. This isn't the first time Stapleton and Slash performed together. They previously collaborated on Fleetwood Mac's Oh Well for Slash's 2024 Blues Covers album. And finally, if you love intimate acoustic storytelling vibes, Rival Sons frontman Jay Buchanan just announced a U.S. solo tour starting September 11th. He's touring behind his solo record Weapons of Beauty, and it's a completely stripped down show with raw performances and stories from his life, and he's officially stopping right down the road in Chicago at Subterranean on September 30th. There you go, that was your breakdown. Massive thanks to Windy City Rooter. Remember, they join your pipes, not your wallet.
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1: Check out the new CD, One Price Cleaners, now open in Gurnee and Kenosha. On this day back in 2009, the rock world lost the drummer for Lit, Alan Schellenberger. He died at the age of 39 in California.

Rock and Will Rock from Greta Van Fleet. Play your games. 95 Will Rock will be hanging out at the Kenosha County Fair. Kicks off next Wednesday, goes through Sunday the 23rd. The Connerville has over 50 rides, that amazing fair food, of course, and tons of entertainment and things for you to do. So the Grandstand Entertainment, kicking it off Wednesday, it's racing. Sprints, modified street stocks, and bandits. And then Sunday, closing it up with the International Demolition Derby. The Miller Lite Creekside Stage will have live music every night. Of course, Wednesday, it's 95 Will Rock Night at the Fair with Royal Bliss, The Black Moods, Backhand Blue, and Magi. And then Sunday, Doo-Wop Jukebox and Class of 62. Kicks off next Wednesday the 19th, goes through Sunday the 23rd, all at the Kenosha County Fairgrounds in Wilmot. $12 for adults, $6 for kids, 6 and under.

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I'm Jen Marr. 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

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I'm Jen Marr. Thanks so much for having us on today. Elwood's coming in next. I'll leave you with the latest one from Shinedown, Young Again. It's Will Rock.

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2: 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That's what we are. All the other species look back and go, damn, I'm glad it ain't me.
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Qualify to win your way onto the Cabin Fever Getaway 2027. Off to the Rio Pacifico in Puerto Vallarta, Mexico. Leah's going to be hosting a party tonight. That'll get rolling at 7. One lucky person woke up in Illinois today. $1 billion richer. Yes, the Powerball jackpot. Somebody bought a lottery ticket in Quincy, Illinois. I think they get a direct payout, one lump sum of like $500 million if you take it. $500 million going to taxes. Not to complain if you're making that, but still. Wow, if you bought a lottery ticket in Quincy, hopefully that person has it. And speaking of Limp Bizkit, I'm going to tell you about this. Louder Than Life Festival, Louisville, Kentucky, September 17th through the 20th. I will be going down to Louisville to cover it again, and we want to send you there. Limp Bizkit headlining one night, Tool, Iron Maiden, My Chemical Romance, over 200 bands. It is the largest rock and metal festival in the U.S. And listen up for details, because we want to send you there with four-day passes. We'll have all the info on that. Also want to give you an update for the first time ever. Coming on Tuesday, we're doing a Triple Threat Studio East. That's right, three bands, Magi and Backhand Blue and the Black Moods. We have never done three bands back-to-back-to-back for Studio East, but we're going to do that on Tuesday as we get ready for Will Rock Night at the Fair. A lot of good stuff going on. We got money for you to win, and I got music to play. Reach out anytime, 800-223-9510 for the studio text line. Speaking of Will Rock Night at the Fair, got the latest one from Royal Bliss coming up right after Weezer. It's Will Rock.

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1: Tis I, Neil, of the band Royal Bliss. Where am I? This place is magnificent, full of beauty and rock and roll and adult beverages. This is magnificent. Thank you, 95 Will Rock.

Rock, New Rock Discovery, Royal Bliss with their latest. And this is your warning to get your VIP tickets for Will Rock Night at the Fair. 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Next Wednesday, kicking off Kenosha County Fair. 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Once again, music starts at 5, featuring Magi, Backhand Blue, The Black Moods, and Royal Bliss. 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Because if you wait until day of, you don't want to be stuck behind a barrier. And then the price goes up. I'm going to say, should have listened to Elwood. So get them while you can. On top of all that, on Tuesday, right here at the Will Rock Studios at Gurney Mills, we are doing something we've never done before. To get everybody ready for Wednesday night, we are doing a Studio East triple threat. Three bands going to be playing back to back to back on the Studio East stage just outside the Will Rock Studios here. Magi, Backhand Blue, and The Black Moods going to be headline. Bands are going to do acoustic shows. This is absolutely free to come. From 2 to 4, I will be hosting. The bands will do interviews. They'll meet you, take pictures, and do a couple acoustic sets. But we've never done three bands in a row. So that's Tuesday at 2 p.m. We'll be live on 95 War Rock and on all the socials as well. So put that down. Thanks to the U.S. Army, GoArmy.com. Next week is going to be chaos, but it's going to be so rock and roll. Tuesday, Triple Threat, Studio East. Wednesday, 95 War Rock Night at the Fair. And then Thursday, I'll probably want to sleep for a week. We've been dealing with so much rain. I just took a step outside. It was raining again. I was like, this is not the summer I was thinking about. But you know what is? A Sublime type of summer. It's the Rock Station.

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These shows are going to be going all night long, but man, I got to admit, I got a little FOMO, even though I'll be out louder than life, having the best time of my life. Riot Fest today put out their official late night after shows, and there are some great ones. Even if you're not going to Riot Fest, maybe just hit the after parties. And a couple of big ones, playing at the Metro, Alkaline Trio is doing a late one. Also at the Cobra Lounge, Bouncing Souls are playing. Seeing them in that tiny club is unreal. The one that I'm really jealous of at Bottom Lounge, Thrice is going to be playing there. Also at Reggie's, Mariachi El Bronx, which is sick. Concord, you got Motion City Soundtrack and Bayside. And somehow, someway, William Shatner and his metal band are doing a late night party on Saturday at Park West. Old man's going to have to take a nap. He's like, what, 90-something years old, I think? 90 years old or 95? It's still wild that they got William Shatner to do a full-blown metal set and then do a late show. But I'll share this up now at 95 Will Rock on the socials, the official Riot Fest 2026 late night after shows. Tickets are on sale tomorrow at 10 a.m. And some of these ones, you're going to have to get on it. And speaking of Riot Fest, single day, three-day passes available, riotfest.org. And keep listening to Will Rock. We're going to get you in. We got more weekend passes we'll unveil. Offspring, latest from the Autumn Kings coming up. And right now, Mater James Keenan in a perfect circle. This is Starless on Will Rock.

out of the house tonight. Well, come hang out with us, and you might just have the chance to win your way into the greatest vacation of your life. And you already know I am talking about Cabin Fever Getaway 2027 with the Will Rock Morning Show. January 24th through the 31st, Riu Palace Pacifico in Puerto Vallarta, Mexico. So tonight, Leah, the Will Rock Morning Show will be live at Channel Lake Beach Bar in Antioch starting at 7. She's bringing out tickets for Godsmack and Dorothy. They're going to be playing in Milwaukee. And then $3 cans of Corona on special, $5 Carbless. And obviously, this is the best odds to have the chance to win a trip. And if you haven't gone out there and get qualified, you might want to get on it, because the big giveaway, the final day, Thursday, August 27th, which is only a couple weeks away. The 95 Will Rock Find Your Beach Bar Tour with Channel Lake Beach Bar, all part of our 95 Days of Summer as we keep on going. Tonight, get all your details, road trips, all right? 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
3: 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Never a dull moment. 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
1: Yeah, I feel like we get a Twisted Transistor at times, especially with the weather wrecking havoc on us. It's just been a nightmare for a lot of people. So hopefully you're getting through and doing all right. Rain still coming down a little bit here at the Will Rock Studios in Gurnee Mills. More severe thunderstorms in the forecast. It's like it's never going to end. Never going to end. So Linkin Park is putting out a documentary in movie theaters September 30th and October 3rd. And they're putting it out in throughout our area and IMAX. And it's called Unshatter. The hardest part of ending is starting again. So it's kind of weird to think about, but it was a 7-year hiatus between us going through the devastating loss of Chester Bennington and Linkin Park's remaining members struggling to find a way to come back. So this whole thing was documented, and it's still amazing to me that nothing ever came out while they were recording new music, while they were getting ready for tour. There must have been a very close inner circle to make sure none of it got out, but they did document the whole thing. So following that 2022 studio session for their album From Zero, this shows behind the scenes of how they planned on moving forward, live footage from their Sao Paulo concert, and they're putting out a soundtrack of all the live tracks as well. And I know that they are currently working on some more new music, so this is not slowing down. And it was just reported, I believe yesterday, that the From Zero tour that the Linkin Park comeback with Emily Armstrong did brought in $251 million. The largest grossing tour of Linkin Park's career. More than they ever made. So the comeback was definitely strong. $250 million. Not so much as that person who won $1 billion today in Quincy. Man, that's a lot of money. Good Lord, that's a lot of money. Give me that Powerball money. Anybody know them? It was Linkin Park with Emily. It's heavy as the crown on Will Rock.

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Brand new record from Nickelback, Everything Under the Sun, is coming in time for Halloween, October the 30th. You can pre-save that one now. It's got John 5 on the guitar, Rattle the Cage. Probably one of my favorite Nickelback songs. I'm not even a huge fan. So this kind of threw me off. Football's on tonight. Like a lot of football. Preseason week one, and I should have known this. My dad has had season tickets for 48 years to the New York Jets. Go ahead, laugh. You can laugh all you want. Trust me, you're not me. You didn't get brought up that way, okay? I'm the one suffering. You can laugh all day. But he's got to go to the game because tomorrow night is the first preseason game. And when you have season tickets for them, you have to buy every game. It's ridiculous. You're not even going to see anybody. But there are some games on tonight. Detroit is in Cincinnati taking on the Bengals. You got Green Bay at Pittsburgh at 6 p.m. Indy at New England is tonight. The Chargers taking on the Texans. Arizona and Vegas. And then Tennessee and San Francisco. So a lot of games. Preseason, week one of the NFL. Summer may be coming to an end, but football's almost back. So we can all have miserable Sundays again, or at least I will have miserable Sundays again. So come on, get happy. Here's Bring Me.

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You want to win a trip? Well, you better get on it. 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So bring your friends out there. 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Blarney Island, a mile away from reality. 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I want to build a bikini and win, but unfortunately, I can't. Chili Peppers, Alice in Chains, Chevelle, and Green Day all coming up. This latest track from Architects Now. Here's Broken Mirror.

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Chappelle going to be here with Brick and Benjamin, Star Set, and Cammy Kehoe. I'm excited about that. Star Set, one of the 200 bands that's going to be playing at Louder Than Life this year in Louisville, Kentucky. And once again, 95 Low Rock is giving you the chance to win four-day passes to send you to Louisville. We'll have that opportunity coming up next week, so make sure you're listening, all right? Pretty badass. Richie Blackmore reunited with Deep Purple last night for Smoke on the Water. I can't remember the last time that ran down. I got some video. Follow along with us at 95 Low Rock. Do it on Instagram and Facebook. Here's Green Day. Black Mood's coming up next.

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From festival weekends in Long Grove to riding the streetcars through downtown Kenosha, 95 will rock all summer long.

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1: Yeah, and this might blow up in our face, but we're going to do our best because we are doing something we have never done before on Tuesday. So the night before we take over the Creekside stage at the Kenosha County Fairgrounds for Whale Rock Night at the fair, we are doing a Studio East triple threat. Never been done. So if you've never made it out for a Studio East performance, this one's going to be wild. So Tuesday, August 18th, starting off at 2 p.m., I am proudly welcoming in Magi, Backhand Blue, and the Black Moods right there with their new hit Time Bomb. They are all going to be coming to the studio and all stripping it down and doing it acoustic on the Studio East stage right here at Gurney Mills outside the Royal Rock Studios. Once again, this is absolutely free to attend. All the bands will

Live on stage interviews. They'll do probably 3 to 5 acoustic songs, and it's the best opportunity to meet these bands, get your pictures, and more. So Studio East, Entrance G at Gurnee Mills, once again, open to the public Tuesday, starting off at 2 p.m. We'll be live on Facebook, YouTube, X, and on air right here on 95 Will Rock. And we want to thank the U.S. Army. GoArmy.com as we start the party a day early. And don't forget to get your VIP tickets for Will Rock Night at the Fair. You can do it on the concerts page as well. All right, coming up next, Corso with the breakdown, and it's new music time.

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9: 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Blink-182 drummer Travis Barker has a brand new documentary dropping today called Louder Than Fear. It's premiering right on Hulu and Disney Plus, and it's an unfiltered look at his entire life and career. They go deep into the horrific 2008 plane crash that left him with burns over 65% of his body, his brutal recovery, and how he finally made it back to music. The flick features interviews with Tom DeLonge, Mark Hoppus, Tommy Lee, and even the late Taylor Hawkins. 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Meanwhile, Meanwhile, Guns N' Roses and Chris Stapleton teamed up for back-to-back performances in Toronto last week. During a GNR performance August 5th, Stapleton joined the band for the rendition of Bob Dylan's Knocking on Heaven's Door. And then the following night, Stapleton returned the favor, beginning a performance of GNR's Patience before Slash and Duff McKagan unexpectedly joined him on stage. This isn't the first time Stapleton and Slash performed together. They previously collaborated on Fleetwood Mac's Oh Well for Slash's 2024 Blues Covers album. And finally, if you love intimate acoustic storytelling vibes, Rival Sons frontman Jay Buchanan just announced a U.S. solo tour starting September 11th. He's touring behind his solo record Weapons of Beauty, and it's a completely stripped-down show with raw performances and stories from his life, and he's officially stopping right down the road in Chicago at Subterranean on September 30th. There you go, that was your breakdown. Massive thanks to Windy City Rooter. Remember, they drain your pipes, not your wallet.
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21: 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East Frontage Road in Kenosha. All right, for the track today, it is from a man who has pretty much worked with everybody. Everybody from Ozzy to Marilyn Manson to Sully Erna, solo stuff, true legend in the rock world. And he's got an upcoming new record out, so I got a new song for us to check out today. Now, it's up to you to let me know if you like it or not. 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It's new rock discovery. 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

95 Will Rock, 420 hits, new music checking out together. And of course, you know what to do. If you puff on it, we get over 50%. It gets the encore. If you want to throw it away, let me know as well with that pass. 800-223-9510 for the studio text line. Seether, from ashes to new, Bill Murray all up in the next 15 minutes. This is Will Rock.

Make it till you make it, baby. See, they're going to be here with Stained, 25th anniversary of Break the Cycle, and also Hinder and Hoobastank was added to that bill. CU1 Amphitheater in Tinley Park. We've got a couple phone calls and emails about CU1 continuing on to be opened regularly scheduled because got the part of the roof ripped off during the nasty storms, but they said they've been working around the clock to keep it going. And as of right now, everything is going on as planned, including Skinner this Saturday. So thank you to all the workers, ComEd guys, everything, everybody that's been going nuts. Well, the studio text line is definitely alive and amplified today for the 420 hit. So I play a song, you let me know if we should keep it or junk it. And if you missed it, well, a little something like this.

Let's see what the people are saying. Coming in from the 708. At first, it was a pass, but the longer I listened to it, the better it got. And that guitar, damn, I love it, puffing. Seth from Racine, definitely puffing on this 420 hit. Enjoying delivering pizza. Make sure to tip your drivers. Leo from 773, I'm definitely passing. Sounds like U2's trying to make a comeback. I don't get that. From the 847, Puff. The music reminded me of Velvet Revolver. And you know what? It does have that Scott Weiland sound. I didn't even think about that. It's a little slow, but I'll puff on it. Jesse from Kenosha. Matthew Carlson. Big puff from Matt, Elijah, and Bree from the Algonquin Sub Shop. Always listening. Now I want a sandwich. Thanks, guys. Thank you. Good noise. Sweet vocals, guitars. Puff, puff, puff. Billy from Gurney. From the 224, puff, puff. That thing's pretty badass. 414, getting love. 262, 847, really good lyrics. Love the guitar riffs. Great song. Scott Cranmer, puffing on it. Dave, going to look this up in a second before you tell me who it is. No, don't do it. Puffing on it. How can you not puff on this true legend? Guys, that was from Nick. It was from Nick. Nick never puffs on anything. I should have bought a lottery ticket. But we are getting a lot of love today from this one. So all looking like we're getting the encore. I'll tell you who it is, all the details and more coming up from Ashes to New right now. Here's Dad for you.

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11: 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You hit the brakes, especially in wet and slippery road conditions, and think, I can't believe I didn't rear-end that guy. 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It stops you in a quarter of the distance a skid would have on a dry road, and way quicker on ice and snow. 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
14: Oh, we got big puffs today. Big puffs. 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So the track that I featured today is off the brand new album out now from the one and only legend, Billy Morrison. Brand new album is Hollow, and I want to thank Billy. He sent me an autographed vinyl copy of the record I got in my office. Very excited to open that one up. So the track that I went with today is called Take Me As I Am. Obviously very guitar driven. Billy Morrison has been in the business forever. He's worked with Ozzy, Corey Taylor, Sully Erna. He got a new song with Manson on the record. And if you haven't checked it out, definitely do it. Billy Morrison's Hollow album. So thank you so much for the votes. Here's your 420 encore. Billy Morrison, Take Me As I Am. It's 95 Volrock. I got your Judas Priest heading out to the highway going to FX.

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Tool's going to have a pretty busy September, and if you didn't know, headlining Riot Fest. Tickets on sale, riotfest.org, but we got a couple pair of 3 days passes and single day passes still to unload, so that is coming. Tool also headlining one of the four nights at Louder Than Life in Louisville, Kentucky, along with Iron Maiden, My Chemical Romance, and Limp Bizkit. And keep listening to Will Rock, because we're going to have your chance to win four-day passes down to Louisville, Kentucky for Louder Than Life, the biggest rock and metal festival in the country. I'm going to be heading down there, so we can meet up, have some drinks, enjoy one of nine stages. They got 200 bands this year playing. 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Win Stuff's got it all. Brand new album from The Warnings coming out at the end of the month on the 28th. And here's Kerosene. It's the Road Rage Hour on Will Rock.

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Not that I have the greatest memory, but it was 1 year ago today that I saw one of my favorite bands rip it up. And it was that band, Architects. Latest track, Broken Mirror, off the Sky, the Earth, and All Between. And no, I don't have a perfect memory. It's because Facebook reminded me. Sometimes Facebook memories are good. You're like, oh, I remember that day. That was amazing. And then sometimes memories will pop up and be like, don't remind me of that day. It was crap. 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Sam Carter and Architects, love that band. 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Slow Rock. Chill.

Yeah, we're calling all the Jeeps for a great event. I can't believe it now. This is the 95 War Rock 14th Annual Jeep Rally. All thanks to Rogers Automotive Service. And this is something that's really, really close to Leah and her heart. And we'd love everybody to get involved this year. It's $10 per person, all ages, family-friendly rally. And it's going down on Sunday, September 20th. All the proceeds go directly to Lake County Suicide Prevention Task Force. It's about having a good time, but raising money for a very, very great cause. So we want to thank Rogers Automotive in Zion. We're going to have more stops coming soon. Also want to give a shout out to Aldridge Electric, building bridges to hope on and off the road. So what do you have to do right now? 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Get signed up now. Karma, it's good. It's good. You do nice things happen to you. Except for winning the Powerball, it wasn't me. Somebody in Quincy is a billionaire today. I guess it does happen locally. New one from Greta Van Fleet. Play Your Games coming up next. It's the Road Rage Hour on World Rock. Thanks for hanging out with me.

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There can be only one. And no, I'm not talking about Metallica. I'm talking about Leah, the Will Rock Morning Show. She's going to be throwing a party in less than an hour. You can join her starting at 7 at Channel Lake Beach Bar in Antioch. Looks like all the weather has pushed through, finally. That doesn't mean it's not going to rain anymore. No, there's more rain in the forecast for the next couple days. It always reminds me of just that meme of Chris Farley. Stop raining, please. We're going to be hanging out at the beach tonight. 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Qualify to win a spot on Cabin Fever Getaway 2027. We all know where it's going down now. January 24th through the 31st at Rio Palace Pacifico in Puerto Vallarta, Mexico. And best odds to have a chance to win a trip is going to these. Winner's going to be chosen on Thursday, August 27th. You only got a few more weeks to get qualified. While you're waiting, enjoy $3 Corona cans on special and $5 carbless. And Leah's bringing out Godsmack with Dorothy tickets for the landmark CU1 Live, that show coming in October. 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

0: Have you gotten qualified to win your way onto the CFG 2027? We know where we're going now. Ryu Palace Pacifico in Puerto Vallarta, Mexico, and you can win your way on. Tom's out of town, so I get to go out and play. 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

0: I got to admit, I am starting to feel young again. Not my body-wise, but everything that's going on. MySpace is back. Limp Bizkit is headlining all the festivals. My Chemical Romance. It does feel like I've traveled back to my younger years. Late 90s, early 2000s. Where times were simpler. And then we have the bands that are out there still crushing it like they always have, like Rob Zombie and Manson. Freaks on Parade Tour is coming September 5th to the CU1 Amphitheater with the Who and Orgy. You got tickets on sale at LiveNation.com, and we'll have more chances for you to get win your way in. And just an update, we've gotten a couple calls and emails about it. After the storms that rolled through Tinley Park, some of the roof got ripped off the CU1 Amphitheater, but they did release a statement saying that all shows are still going on as scheduled, so hopefully they're working around the clock and should be good for Skynyrd on Saturday. 3 Days Grace, brand new music from Cage the Elephant, and we're about 35 minutes away for you to find your beach bar tour with Leah, the Will Rock Morning Show. We'll talk about it next. Year's Rob Zombie right now. It's Living Dead Girl. It's 95 Will Rock. Thanks for hanging out.
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tell you what, somebody's going to be woo-hooing tonight because they're going to get qualified to win their way onto the greatest vacation of their lives. And now it's up to you if you want that to be you. All right, it's Elwood. That's going to do it for me on this Thursday, but the party continues. Leah, the Will Rock Morning Show. She'll be live next from Channel Lake Beach Bar in Antioch, part of our 95 days of summer, even though this weather hasn't felt like it. Just a lot of rain. So think about a beautiful beach. Think about all you can drink, all you can eat, memories that'll last the week if you can remember them the next day. But you'll be joining the CFG family and you'll be winning your way onto the trip. Cabin Fever Getaway 2027 going down January 24th through the 31st at the beautiful Rio Palace Pacifico in Puerto Vallarta, Mexico. This is the best odds to have the chance to win the trip. And the winner is going to be chosen on August 27th, so only a few more weeks left. $3 Corona cans on special, $5 Carbless while you're hanging out. And Leah's going to have tickets for Godsmack and Dorothy, so you can win those as well. Channel Lake Beach Bar in Antioch. Details on the road trips page. You need more, 95woolrock.com. You have yourself a great night. And football's on TV. I had no idea there was always pre-games on. Horns up, keep it heavy, stay metal. Rick, I love you. Here's the latest from Cage. It's Beaches in Tennessee on Will Rock. Thanks for listening.

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